0: 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Acknowledging mana whenua and the concept of ahika as an expression of the continuous occupation of land through whakapapa, Te Ahika Aroa offers audiences a rich sense of the unique location and history of this institution, the wide range of artists represented in the collection, and the artistic, cultural and historic context of their works. Te Ahika Aroa, on now at the Dunedin Public Art Gallery.
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0: 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Losing My Edge with Aaron Hawkins. Sunday afternoons from midday until 2. Right here on the 191 FM.

Ahiahi Marie, kia ora, good afternoon. Welcome along to Losing My Edge. You're tuned in to Radio 191 FM, Te Reo Irirangi Kotahi, broadcasting to you live from Otago Whakaihu Waka, the University of Otago, here in Otsporti, Dunedin, Aotearoa, New Zealand, but broadcasting worldwide. A country where you can work a full-time wage and still take home less money at the end of the week than the Minister for Social Development gets paid for living in her own house in Wellington, on top of a 320k salary earned by making housing less affordable for people who need it most. A country where our Minister of Finance compares having access to social housing to winning the lottery of life. Again and again, and how many more times must we be reminded again that the cruelty is the point, but we all have an option to do something about that between now and the 7th of November. At the top of the show, we heard from TV on the Radio. I've been playing their stuff at home a bit recently on the back of shows that they announced in Australia, and I was holding off playing something on the show here in case that they made the leap across the ditch to play shows here, and unfortunately that hasn't materialised as far as I'm aware. Would love to be proven wrong. I saw them play at the Big Day Out maybe 20-plus years ago, and it was an incredibly disappointing sonic experience. They're playing on the main stage and you couldn't hear jack of the vocals or the richness of the music, that Dave Sitek production. And ever since, I've been looking forward to the opportunity to see them play live. They haven't been doing shows because they didn't get along so well for a while, but those hatchets appear to have been buried, at least for professional purposes. Still on the bucket list for sure. In my youth, when I dressed up like a dollar store character out of The Young Ones in butterflies, vintage blazers and buttons, I had a TV on the Radio button, which I was wearing once when I met Judy Bailey, the mother of the nation, who was on a book release tour and gave a talk at the Dunedin Town Hall. And Judy Bailey was fascinated by the concept, just the mere concept of TV on the Radio as a badge, let alone as a band or an art project. And one of the first famous people ever got to interview on the radio, Judy Bailey, either that or John Safran. And lovely, lovely she was. And that is, I'm not going to go out on a limb and say that's the longest bow that will be drawn today, because that would be I don't know if that's a thing I can stick to. Your usual mix of music, new and old, not so much near and far, all far. I don't think probably not going to play any New Zealand music on the show this week, because next week here on Radio 1 it is New Zealand Music Week, 100% New Zealand music from tomorrow morning through until next Sunday, which includes the next edition of Losing My Edge. And as loathed as I am to surrender to parochialism and protectionism, I will play along. And we'll have fun, I promise. But to give us the better chance of that, I'll hold off some stuff that would have otherwise made it onto this show to play for you next week. This is probably as close, well, certainly as close as we've ever been, probably as close as we'll ever come to hearing Bob Dylan on the program. This is Anika's cover of Masters of War. 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

cried hysterically and screamed that we were worse than Saddam as we forced her from her home. I feel guilt anytime I see a young girl, like the one I grabbed by the arm and dragged into the street. We were told we were fighting terrorists. The real terrorist was me, and the real terrorism is this occupation.

from his latest EP, Reweave. This was Tristan Arp, or still is, and Shapeshifting Dub, picking things up where Anika left off with Masters of War. Produced by Jeff Barrow of Portishead and now formerly of Beak. I think that project carrying on without him. News from the Culture Desk. Thanks to everyone who made it down to the Otago Pioneer Women's Memorial Association Hall over Friday and Saturday for a banquet. A bloody lovely time, has to be said, on Friday. Thanks especially to everybody who bought any of Emile's cards, his entrepreneurial slash artistic debut, a late addition to the lineup, but sold a stack of things, and I thank you because it's enabled us to open up a different fronts of conversation about things like materials and commission and venue hire and tax and the crushing realities of a life in the creative industries.

reminders, really, and always worth celebrating when Big P Painting manages to work its way into a contemporary institutional context. Reports of its death have been somewhat exaggerated. Definitely worth checking out Imogen Taylor's show From Behind at the DPAG, the last of the off-site City Gallery shows, I think, while that building gets strengthened and due for reopening up in Wellington. But very good. Very good show. Rhys King's The OG and Mania, Francis Hodgkin's Fallow. That's on currently at the Hocken again. Big P paintings. Nick Austin's got a new show opening in a couple of weeks, I think Saturday the 6th of June, opening at the DPAG as part of their ongoing Sweet series, which is their local artist program. Used to lump them all together and take over the second floor, seems to be running them as a sequence this time. Peter Hawksby, the ceramicist, I think was the first one. Nick Austin's show opening on Saturday the 6th. Shout out to everybody involved in the Dunedin City Council's civic upgrade work. Won Best Interior Architecture at the Southern Regional Architecture Awards last week, and as you might expect, all of the usual howls of complaint have been coming from all of the usual places, but it is a beautiful and functional space now, the second floor of the Dunedin City Council building. When I worked there, we had to rearrange the pot plants to hide the stains from the water damage. You know, this is the environment in which you host deputations and delegations and diplomats on behalf of the city, and you really should be working in a functional and professional-looking environment, and ideally one that speaks to the place that we are in and the time that we are in. And thanks, as always, to the Okaha team and others who have provided input over the years and providing that capacity to ensure that our Indigenous stories are also built into our civic spaces and our public realm, an ongoing piece of work to try and rebalance those things, if you like. Also, speaking of architecture, shout out to the Horton Bay Infrastructure Division on the completion of their project. Very kind of you to invite me to the open home. Hadn't realised that Sunday afternoons and Sunday afternoons soundtracked by yours truly had become so interwoven into the project. But well done. Well done to you in this environment. Completing any of those projects is a victory. Enough rambling from the Culture Desk. This is my great discovery of the week. It's out now on Heat Crimes. The album's called Paradise Metal, and it's by an older Greek Orthodox priest by the name of Father Dionysius Tabakas. Apologies if I'm butchering that. Most of the titles are in Greek and therefore inaccessible to me. Most, but not all. This is relaxation music with tambour, and it's one of the more beautiful things I've heard in a few weeks, actually. And then we'll pick it up a little bit from the same album after that.

That was Heart of Asia and Shemansky Beat, the Anatolian Weapons edit. Before that, a couple from Father Dionysius Tabakas's Paradise Metal album out on Heat Crimes. The first of which is called Relaxation Music with a Tambour. The second of which is written in a language I do not understand. But if you type in Heat Crimes, Paradise Metal, Bandcamp into your search engine of choice, you should be able to find it. I'm not going to suggest you're going to be able to find it by searching through Bandcamp's internal search engine. That would be like expecting something to come through by way of your Outlook search functions. But I digress. Really lovely stuff. Would it be as cool if he wasn't an old Greek Orthodox priest? Probably not. But semiotics doesn't give us the option of separating out those things, so it all is just part and parcel of it. Not quite enough, I don't think, to knock Nana Mouskouri off the top of the list of my all-time favourite Greek artists. It does make me nervous. I should have checked the controversy section first. Don't know. She could have gone full Brigitte Bardot in the end. I haven't done the inquiries. Always check the controversy section first, kids, as some of us learned the hard way recently with the departing from this plane of early hip-hop pioneers. Unless, of course, you're interested in the world of professional wrestling, in which case you can pretty much assume it's bad until proven otherwise. Some more liberal outliers, Jim Cornette, maybe Kevin Nash at a stretch, but generally speaking, awful politics all the way down in the world of professional wrestling. CM Punk, at least performatively, on the side of the unions. Did catch the new Hulk Hogan documentary, Real American, on Netflix. It is an authorized piece, so, you know, go in eyes wide open that a lot of people were checking things before it made it to air, although perhaps a few more things slid in since his passing, but nothing in the series to prove anything beyond the argument that I have just made, but ultimately just kind of sad watching him trot around in his last days. A man, you know, the ultimate Peter Pan, maybe Hulk Hogan, a real, real American. But a cute thing that I did watch also, don't know why I didn't chuck this on the culture desk, apologies. I did see The Golden Spurtle, which is on, which is streaming somewhere. Saw it over the weekend anyway. A documentary set in a quaint Scottish village in the Highlands and the host of the World Porridge Championships at Carbridge in Scotland, and the host of characters, returning characters to Carbridge, and the fine local officials that make it all happen. I was unaware until the last 7 days of the very existence of the spurtle as a tool of porridge making. I grew up in the far more suburban microwave-based absorption method of porridge preparation in the Deep South. But it is 75 minutes of your time well spent, and couldn't more films be 75 minutes long these days? Come on, man, it is. You're not Tarkovsky, Abbas Kiarostami. You are not. It is unnecessary. A more parochial program might have come out of that celebration of porridge and played something like soaked oats, but plenty of time for parochialism over the next 7 days as we head into New Zealand Music Week to round out the month of May here on Radio 1, 91 FM. No, nothing like that. Instead, we're going to go from porridge to peorage. 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

I know what you're thinking. A pattern is emerging, isn't it? Played Faust a couple of weeks ago. Indulgently, the entirety of Kraftwerk's Autobahn last week. From their second album, that was Neu and Für immer. Where to from here? Cluster. After that, Harmonia, maybe. Well, maybe. Maybe in subsequent weeks, and maybe we will. Just go right through the canon. Not next week, though. Next week it is New Zealand Music Week, and we'll be playing 100% New Zealand music on the program in honour of that. And so entirely international stuff. And really, this wasn't the plan. This just sort of worked out this way. Not intentional, but really going places, geographically speaking, on the program this afternoon. This is some new cumbia from Lido Pimienta. It's called Toxica. After that, some 60s Peruvian boogaloo for you.

Kunaran of Electric Fin Band fame, the Thai psychedelic outfit. They put out a new album called Three, their first recorded in a proper studio, I think is the hype around that, and some great tunes on it. I just couldn't pass up their cover of Black Magic Woman. That closes out the album. Societe 25 with the title track to their new album, Yegara, before that. The Marlowes, which is borderline, to be honest, but we got there. The title track from their album, The Hotel Malibu, probably the pick of the bunch for mine. Alfredo Linares, Isu Sonora with Descarga before that. Joe DeRoma, Isu Orchestra, and Boogaloo Boogaloo, Lido Pimientes Toxica at the top of that. At the top of that set. Big week in football for fans in North London, and congratulations due especially to Reese and Wilbur and Nigel and Troy and all of the other North London tormentors. Well done. Don't dislike Mikel Arteta, to be fair, who can be mad at ending Pep Guardiola's dominant run at Man City on a bit of a bum note. So well done to Arsenal. Two far worse teams will play two terrible games of football in the small hours of tomorrow morning, those two teams being West Ham United and Tottenham Hotspur Football Club, one of which will end up in the Championship next season. Spurs only need a draw, I think, unless West Ham somehow managed to rack up a victory in the manner of 15 goals. But if anyone can botch it from here, surely the testament to hubris in modern English football, Tottenham Hotspur FC. Big ups to the Auckland lot. Won the A-League Grand Final last night in only their second season. Won the Minor Premiership in its first season, in its Grand Final, in its second run. All bitterness about ownership and their ownership's funding of the Trump campaign aside. Always good to see a New Zealand team nail an Australian competition like that. But you got a feel for the Phoenix diehards, don't you, having struggled for so long. And then seeing these fly-by-nighters arrive and take...

So a bit disappointing. Panthers next week, top of the table clash. No such thing as an understrength Panthers side, but they will be backing up after Origin and have a few of their players out. Hopefully that works in our favour, but still, 2 points are 2 points, and you finish round 12 in second place and very much in the picture and in the conversation, as we like to say. Those of you who've been following along with the Sports Desk for a while may recall a story Shane Curry wrote a while back on the saga surrounding the New Zealand women's water polo team at an operational and governance level. It went quiet for a bit, but there's plenty more going on. Resignations and public spats. I think two more stories. If you can track them down, Shane Curry for the Herald as part of his ongoing columns, niche sports and internecine warfare. What a combination! This is Blind Yo with Colour Pillow / Kologo. 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

Well, we're all human. From a series of remix 12 inches that XL Recordings have been putting out, largely unnecessarily, it has to be said. This is Basement Jacks, and Where's Your Head At, the Steve Angelo remix. That song, though, will forever hold a place in my heart, because when my son was about two, I sang the hook to him, and he looked me straight back in the eye and repeated the hook back to me, and it was a beautiful thing. And I will always have that, and we will always have had the last 1 hour and 50 minutes that we have spent together. Thanks, as always, for your company on a Sunday afternoon. Back again next week from 12 with the New Zealand Music Week edition of Losing My Edge. A distinction taxonomically that makes absolutely no difference to your next programming. Native Birds, Aotearoa, 100% local produce every damn week between 2 and 4 with Assorted Hamish. He is back and ready to go. This is a new one from Matt Gunn out on Spreken. It's called Be Born. Look after yourselves out there. Until next time, my friends, ka kite.

Following that, we get into a track from So-and-So, artist from the gallery, Poneke, track Feel Like a Faker, from his EP Not Quite Myself. And after that, we'll get into a new one from Mohoi and Tia. So stay locked, Netherbird Aotearoa, Radio 1, 91 FM, Edition 104. Let's get into these. Stay locked.

to an internet of birds, Aotearoa. Radio 1, 91 FM. There's a new one from Mohoi. Tia. Came out on Friday. Before that, we had So and So cut from his EP, Not Quite Myself. And the track, Feel Like a Faker. And started the show with some PNC. Produced by Matt Miller. Victory Cigars from latest PNC Body of Work EP, Unbothered Rapper 2. Next up, we're going to get into a track from Naughty from his EP Voodoo Child, produced by Dusty and Ghost. And the track, The World is Omni. Following that, we're getting into some Ray Alesi. Cut from an album, Fantasy and Future. And the title track from that, Fantasy and Future, Pendicil. And then after that, we'll get into an artist that came across the last couple weeks. Hyphenist. Released the EP Diamond. And play the track Imposter. So stay locked. Netherbirds Aotearoa, Radio 1, 91 FM. Let's get into this Naughty tune. The World is Omni.

sin against time, cause I'm like 25 with no sign deal, no publisher or no agent, but I'm still taking my time from the Philippines to the land of dreams, making my way to that Billy Street, but wealth ain't my northern star nor earth peak, just rhyme rap chasing bag, just another theme I have for me. I was in a Jeep paying pesos, getting two streets just to get myself another hot treat, pond of solid ice candy, bring my girl to sight candy, candy photos on Cammy, 091 rent 1210 in the backseat, Pajero got mags like it flex me, finally get to stop with the family, put the tape out soon so it's 5G, fantasy or future is a tight reach, nah.

afternoon to Native Birds Aotearoa. Radio 1, 91 FM. This tune from artists came across the last couple of weeks. Hyphenist. And the track Imposter from his EP Diamond. Double drum and bass. Before that we have Ray Lisi. Title track from album Fantasy and Future. And then a track from Naughty, produced by Dusty and Ghost, The World is Omni. From EP Voodoo Child that came out in 2023. Next up, gonna get into a new one from Mariko and Ricky Paul Music from their new album, Untitled Act 2. And I'm gonna play this track here. It's produced by, well, co-produced by Hall Beats, frequent collaborator, Gutter Side Boys and Tukuri, featuring Awa, Nijin Mystic, Chon Ni, Taina and Shefu. Following that, we go down to Invercargill, play some Foul Play Syndicate, cut from their album Mentertainment, and the track Dopamine. And then a new one from Raw Collective, In the Clouds. So stay locked. Native Birds Aotearoa, Radio 1, 91 FM. Let's get into this new one from Mariko, Ricky Paul Music. Let's grow.

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Tuned into Near the Birds Aotearoa, Radio 1, 91 FM. It's a new one from Raw Collective. Hip hop funk band from Welly. First release in quite a while from them. And believe it's from upcoming project album dropping later on this year. Before that, we have Foul Play Syndicate, Dopamine, from the album that came out last year, Mentaltainment, and then a new one from Mareko, Ricky Paul Music, cut from their new album, untitled Act 2. Let's Grow, featuring Awa from Nijan Mystic, Chon Ni, Tyna, and Shea Fu. Also some production from Paul Beats on there as well. Shout out to the bro on that one. Next up, gonna get into some Razor Beezer, cut from his album The Imperfectionist, track Gravity, featuring Piato, the supervillain Bailey Wiley and Diaz Grimm, produced by Jay Knight. Following that, we'll get into a new one from Scapegoat Mercy, and it's part of the newly released Ote Puri Ho compilation album. Shout out Aratoi and local council in terms of putting that together. And we're playing that track. It's also featuring Livini Lale and Scapegoat Mercy's father, Jesse Kokawa. Play that, track Love. And then following that, we're getting to Range and Rover. J-Night Should Be Sweet with Acre from their album that came out in 2024. So stay locked. Near the Birds Aotearoa, Radio 1, 91 FM. Let's get into this. Razor Beezer, Gravity.

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to shivering. Feed Joe is on my trees, ready for picking round here. 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
1: No, no, you don't, you're not talking right now, Dane. So you're both going to the bin. You're both going to the bin. No, listen, no, listen to me. Ash, listen to me. So you got an elbow in his face on the ground. Okay, I've already got a penalty that was going towards them.
2: It's an internet bird after Radio 1, 91 FM. That was Ranger and Rover, J9 Should Be Sweet, Acre from their album. Self-titled album, Ranger and Rover, came out a couple years ago. Before that, we had a new one from Scape Your Mercy, Love, featuring Lavinia Lade and Jessica Kawa, from the newly dropped Uti Puti Whole compilation album, which you can get free download on Bandcamp. Also highlighting many other local artists around Te Puti as well, but I had to play that one, you know. Before that we have Razor Beza with Gravity, also produced by Jay Knight from Razor's album The Imperfectionist, featuring Piato, Badiwale and Diaz Grimm. Next up, we're going to get into a track from Milo. And over the duration of Native Birds Art Today, we'll play quite a lot of her collaborations with his beats, whether it's cuts off both of the EPs, Blonde and Brunette. We're going to take it back to 2018, pre-Blonde and the track Lay Back. Following that, we get into Ash Hughes, cut from his album Cold Night, Dark Morning, and track Smile with Sid Diamond and Possum Plows. And then Big Owl after that with Together from Tupac, alongside track Too Hungry, released in 2024. So stay locked, alright? Native Birds Aotearoa, Radio 1, 91 FM. Listen to this, Milo, Lay Back.

R.I.P. 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

0: about time I put some movement in the ass. 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Flow state is what I'm purely on.
1: Yeah.
0: Can't do awards, I don't know where to put me on. Need a category for the country's number one. Bunga up against Mike McRoberts or the Nisian 101 song. But what I'm worried about, yeah, is just another problem that the top will allow. 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Just to garner up attention, open all the doors, huh? 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
1: Yeah,
0: any time that I can enter the right minds. 4 a.m., free for thoughts to design a new pathway to leave it all behind, yeah.

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1: You are idiot.
0: More worried about B selection when no motherfuckers giving me attention. There's a reason for it. Energy's reciprocated. I should have known from the start.
1: Yeah.
0: Eyes on me is what I stipulated, but that shit don't come if you don't show no heart. No nuts. It's a transactional art form.
1: Yeah.
0: Take what you give, receive it back in 12-fold. So if you stuck shitting on others, you never get him any eyes on your work except your mother's. Life of the artist. Too many of us to be acting like the hardest. Get into the top.

Tuning into Native Birds Aotearoa, Radio 1, 91 FM. There's a track from Big Al, Together. Released a couple years back, 2024. I said a track from Ash Hughes, Smile, from his album, Cold Night, Dark Morning. Featuring Sid Diamond and Possum Blues. And Milo before that with Lay Back. Mad love to everyone who's tuned in this week to Native Birds Aotearoa. Edition 104. A little over halfway mark of the show. Still got quite a few tunes to go through. A few new releases in the mix too. Next up, I'm going to get into track from Itty Bubbers, so Ma and Winona, the title track from their album Idiot Check. Following that, we'll get into a track from producer Taemon, track I Miss You, from an album that came out in 2023, Ancient History and Repressed Memories. Following that, we get into JCMB with Talk. And then a new one from Big Seema and Boomtown from their new EP, The Price of Peace. It rounds up their Peace trilogy. Started off in 2024 with Early in the Peace, Peace Be the Journey, and now this new EP, The Price of Peace. Previously played track Rent Free when that dropped, so we'll get into this one. So stay locked. Native Birds Aotearoa, Radio 1, 91 FM. 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

And I know what it takes to be great. And what it takes is a whole lot of sacrifice. And if you want it that bad, you're gonna have to fight. They say a journey of 1,000 miles or starts with a single step, with a single breath and a

Tuned in to Netherbirds Aotearoa, Radio 1, 91 FM. There's a new one from Big Seema and Boomtown, with Mel McKenzie on vocals. Part of their new EP, The Peace of Price, and the track Live Your Life rounds out that peace trilogy over the last couple of years. Before that, we had JCMB, new track Talk, some Tamon. Before that, with I Miss You, from the album, came out in 2023, Ancient History and Repressed Memories, and the title track from Eddie Bubba's Idiot Check album that came out in 2023 too. Next up, gonna get into some Sim Loco, track Memories. Following that, we'll get into a cut from Gino October and his album The Fool, which came out in 2021, and the track Free Falling. Following that, we'll get into a new one from artist Mosey and the track Here We Go Again. So stay locked, Netherbirds Aotearoa, Radio 1, 91 FM. Let's get into some Sim Loco, Memories.

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1: Where's many times as I could, and I fucking did a great job. I'm just finishing work, my bruv. I will call you when I get home and me spark.

tuning into Native Birds Aotearoa Radio 1, 91 FM. The track right there, a new one from Mosey. With Here We Go Again. Before that, we had Juno October cut from his album The Fool. And the track Free Falling. Before that, we had some Loco with Memories. Shout out Kapiti Coast, shout out Seaside Sloths. Next up, gonna get into a track from artist Nikki Kennedy. And a track Through the Night. Came across this last couple of weeks. Beautiful soul vocals. Following that, we'll get into Pat. Shout out FOS. Cut from his album By Her Grace and the track Loved Ones. And then we'll get into Iverson. And the track For Myself. So stay locked. Native Birds Aotearoa Radio 1, 91 FM. Stay locked.

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Ta-da, Radio 1, 91 FM. They're right here, Iverson. For myself. Track from project that dropped earlier this year, little EP. Before that we had Pat, cut from his album By Her Grace, that dropped in 2023, the track Loved Ones. And then Nikki Kennedy, Through the Night. Next up, gonna get into Troy Kinney, cut from his album that came out late last year, Night Lords. I believe, is it 18th? Yeah, 18th of June. Show in Wellington and Maunganui. Actual Night Lords show. Well, a lot of the artists that are featured on that project. If you're in the area, definitely worth delving into, because that's probably one of my favourite bodies of work that's come out definitely in the last 12 months. So I'm gonna hit play on Sudden Dip, track with Lucky Lance off that album. Following that, got a new one from Esper Q, Show Up Show Out with Devora. And following that, get into No Reply with Big Swells. Stay locked. Now the Birds Are Ta-da, Radio 1, 91 FM. Let's get into this. Troy Kinney, Lucky Lance, Sudden Dip.

tuning into netherbird.ra, Radio 1, only 1 FM. Just played a track by No Reply, Big Swells. 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New one from Esbo Q. Show Up, Show Out featuring Devorah. And a cut from the Troy Kinney Nightlords album, Southern Dip, featuring Lucky Lance. Come to the end of the show, well, the last 10 minutes at least. Just want to say mad love to everyone who's tuned in this week to another edition of Netherbird Aotearoa Show. If you missed any of the track IDs as we've played them, said them, you can go to r1.co.nz, hit the programs tab, go Sunday, go Netherbird Aotearoa, and you can listen back to each edition of a show when they are uploaded, and the track ideas are in there too. Next week I won't be on air. It was a little bit of a station takeover on Sunday afternoon. Apparently there's a live gig happening in terms of celebrating not only New Zealand Music Month but Radio 1 New Zealand Music Week. So it'll be a little bit of a takeover during that time. But I'll leave you with three tunes. Got a track from Dalen from EP Ghost Town, and the track Nightstand featuring Isaac London and Mux. Following that we'll play Jackal Blackal, new one, Peking Duck. And then we'll end on a track from Arataro Te Puri, Sick Boy, and the track Man. Stay locked, alright. Hope you've enjoyed the show. Shout out Radio 1, 91 FM. And yeah, leave you with these tunes and catch you not next week, but the week after, alright. Stay safe out there. Have a good rest of your weekend, day, and week ahead. And catch you in a couple weeks' time, alright. Keep supporting local artists. Keep doing what you're doing in New Zealand Music Month. And yeah, leave you with these tunes. Catch you later.

rays burning on his bunts and my time was up. Rust away, disturbance on the southern, my rising luck. Flying dark rays when the knife was blood. Masquerades hunt against a part of my life but one. Fire hushed, hatred too bloody, never chase a fuck but hurting in my prior months. God was too anxious, killed the flock that hadn't cried enough. Caught a dunce to hide his bluff. Guns afflate the herd, no sympathy from the higher ups. And mothers pay worse, cause Chrissy don't wanna hire us. Watered up relief from the river stream, but I'm tired, nothing came from the quiet cuffs. Naming for a bona fide, a sniper's judge. Caesar didn't save another slice for us. Take a chance, lie shunning, mouth wide shut. Jawbreaker, give me false stuff, he implies cut. Little sibling package, didn't manage with a lifeless husk. Cold body hatching, another one wants to bite the dust. Scruffy hair filling and plumbing to grab the slightest trust. Man pairs high corrupt, couldn't bear witness when the law they couldn't slide enough. Rattled by the book, by their luck, you can smell the stench, strike and punch on him. Bottle fluence took the lighter puff and pressed the shot he tried. Only bread and drop for when his diet got stated, bought his yarn pill. Time the sails in, why his tires pumped. Parmesan trails by the gratings all the while and where the mice come up. Artisan sale, pricey veil, shifting the diner rush. Tomcat dumping in, ratted for a diamond cut. Lost tap begrudgingly,

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I'm telling you, I'm telling you, I'm telling you, I'm telling you, I'm telling you, I'm telling you, I'm telling you, I'm telling you, I'm telling you, I'm telling you, I'm telling you, I'm telling you, I'm telling you, I'm telling you, I'm telling you, I'm telling you, I'm telling you, I'm telling you, I'm telling you, I'm telling you, I'm telling you, I'm telling you, I'm telling you, I'm telling you, I'm telling you, I'm telling you, I'm telling you, I'm telling you, I'm telling you, I'm telling you, I'm telling you, I'm telling you, I'm telling you, I'm telling you, I'm telling you, I'm telling you, I'm telling you, I'm telling you, I'm telling you, I'm telling you, I'm telling you, I'm telling you, I'm telling you, I'm telling you, I'm telling you, I'm telling you, I'm telling you, I'm telling you, I'm telling you, I'm telling you, I'm telling you, I'm telling you, I'm telling you, I'm telling you,

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0: Whakarongo mai e hoa. 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
13: Mesdames et messieurs, votre attention s'il vous plaît. 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Ladies and gentlemen, it's a pleasure. British Airways flight 347 to London is for now when you call it. We invite only passenger group 0 to put that gate for you. British Airways, we wish you a pleasant flight. Thank you.
11: Que nous dit l'énergie lumineuse et les vrombissements de ces déplacements mécaniques? What does the light energy and the roaring sound of this mechanical movement tell us? Qui se déplace vraiment en conscience? Who really moves in consciousness? 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Not just on the plane, but pulled by any engine. Who considers that this is beyond the resource allocated to human beings?
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11: 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Apart from a few engineers who are quick to solve problems posed by their own solutions, who dreams of an engine?
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14: 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Dear passengers, in accordance with ICAO requirements related to cabin safety, it is strictly prohibited to smoke on our flights, including electronic cigarettes, and there are smoke detectors in the lavatories. Keep your seatbelt fastened, remain seated, and do not open the overhead bins until the seatbelt sign has been turned upon. Respect the disembarking order when leaving the aircraft. We kindly remind you that the Director General of Civil Aviation will fine you for failure to obey these rules as per the laws. Thank you for your understanding. Now please view the safety card in the packets, which provides further important details for your safety.
15: Cabin crew, be seated for takeoff.
11: The only dream, the only desire, is to be in the flow, in the fast stream dictated by the economic impulse. The economic one is the engine, of the aircraft, the reactor.

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1: 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For your own safety, we remind you to keep your seatbelt fastened while you remain seated and be careful when opening the overhead bins. Thank you for your understanding.
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0: 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Is that common? Is it common? Except for the advertising where they tell us it's extraordinary. Yes, it's common. 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
1: 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Make sure that you take your luggage with you. Thank you.
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0: 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It happens every day. The economy needs it, and the passengers are the merchandise, full of desire to do well, to play its role in an oblong box.
1: 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Dear passengers, for landing, make sure that your luggage is stowed in the overhead bins or under the seat in front of you. You may use your electronic devices in flight mode. 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Now please fasten your seatbelt, put your seat back upright, close your tray table, open your window blind and stow your footrest, screen and headset before landing. You may keep small devices in your hands or in the seat pockets and put laptops in their cases and store them in the overhead bins or under the seat in front of you. Leave the safety card in the pockets, which provides further important details for your safety. Thank you.

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Ladies and gentlemen, dear children, we hope that you had a pleasant flight. For your safety, please remain seated with your seatbelt fastened until the seatbelt sign has been turned up on. Do not open the overhead bins. You may use your electronic devices. Thank you for flying with Turkish Airlines. A member of the airlines and hope to meet you again. 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Dear passengers, our aircraft has not reached its final parking position. In accordance with IQ requirements related to cabin safety. Keep your seatbelt fastened, remain seated and do not open the overhead bins until the seatbelt sign has been turned upon. Please respect the disembarking order while leaving the aircraft. Thank you for your understanding.

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0: People said to me, you know, 8 years, 10 years ago, oh, you're such an idealist. 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

Where they fire can they? Boy, hit it here. Bringing some maramatanga. Mighty ha hirata na. Kite ne hui hui nga. Get up with it.

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0: Did you know I went out with Channing Tatum? A whirlwind romance, as they say. He DM'd me on Instagram. Hey Dominic, love your poetry. Would you like to come to LA and watch me move furniture? So I cancelled all my upcoming vanity projects and got on the next flight to the States. We hung out at his mansion in the Hollywood Hills, and I helped him with his lines for his new movie, Sex Army, about a platoon of handsome Marines who start a male escort company when they return to civilian life. Everyone was very excited about the film. It's going to be like a cross between Magic Mike and Apocalypse Now, Channing said one night as he moved furniture around the house and I wrote him haikus. 21 Jump Street, better than I expected, please take off your shirt. Sometimes we'd get drunk and he'd dance for me. Afterwards we'd lie in bed and I'd stroke his hair and say, Channing, you're no Marlon Brando and I'm no Allen Ginsberg, but we can keep each other warm in our sweet, sweet mediocrity. And Channing would be so tired from lifting armchairs all day, he'd fall asleep in my arms. But Sex Army didn't do as well as people had hoped, and Channing became depressed. He no longer had the energy to move furniture and started spending more and more time drinking and masturbating to cuckold porn. And I tried to cheer him up with haikus. You can lift tables. I'll let you hold my heart. You're a big, strong boy. But nothing seemed to help, and eventually I'd had enough. I just can't sit around here writing you haikus, I said. Auckland's falling to pieces without me. So I packed my things and Channing drove me to the airport. We held each other, his rock-hard arms wrapped tight around me, tears falling from both our eyes. Goodbye, big strong boy, I said, and boarded a flight home to continue all my very important work, documenting my endless pursuit for arts funding. Before I left, I handed Channing one last haiku. Forget Sex Army. You're the only movie star in my universe.
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1: I want to be on a flight to LA. See the sunrise from my window seat. I've got this ache that just wants to get away.

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That's M-E-R-K, Merk. 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
8: No mai hari mai ki te... Oh my god. Wow. Oh my goodness. Starting immediately with a fumble. No mai hare mai ki te reo irarangi ko tahi. Kia ora anoa. Well, kia ora koutou, I should say. This is the Andrew Big Breakfast program here on Radio 1. 91 FM, we are buzzing straight from campus into your car, your headphones, your Bluetooth speaker, whatever you might be listening on. I wonder what the most exotic thing someone could listen on with the radio it would be. Maybe an alarm. Maybe a radio alarm clock. Anyway, I hope wherever you are that you are having a lovely, lovely morning. You know, it is brutally cold. I found that because my window in my room is semi-broken, I really am missing having a warmer room in the morning. It's absolutely horrible. It sucks not being able to just fully close a window. Thankfully, that's getting repaired tomorrow, I believe. But, yes, that makes me pretty... hesitant to get up in the morning sometimes because it's just brutally cold. Like today I'm wearing Givenchy. No, I'm wearing Polyprops. And then when I get to the studio, it's just too hot and I hate Polyprops and they're also irritable. I just wish, I wish it was slightly less cold. Or just at least in my room, slightly less cold in my room. Anyway, that's me. That's where I'm at right now. I had a lovely weekend. I went to that Otipoti Ho vinyl release album celebration performance show meetup thing on Friday, which was incredible. It was, quite frankly, very incredible. We're going to be playing lots of tracks from that later down the line. But for the time being, we are going to be hearing some sort of poppy, femmy, R&B-y, housey sort of stuff. And we're starting off with an absolute legend in the game. They've been around for a hot minute now, and they are an absolute star in New Zealand's musical landscape. We have Mrs. Lady Six with a track called Fractions, which came off of her most recent record, Levar, which I am hugely into. I really, upon listening to this album properly a few times, I really just love the direction of this thing. It's slow, it's intimate, and then it's really loud and it's fast. It really likes to morph and change and keep you on your toes, surprisingly, which I really appreciate. And yeah, her vocals are great. This track, Fractions, is a drawn-out sort of housey banger, so we're going to kick off the show with this track here. Here's Lady Six with Fractions. What's one half of awesome? Just a quarter of awesome, but this is Fractions by Lady Six.

0: Kia ora anō, nau mai haere mai ki te Te Reo Irirangi Kotahi. That was La Coco, Old Mate La Coco, with Can't Tell Me Nothing No More. Before that, we had Lady Six with Fractions. It's now 14 past 8 here on the Adju Big Breakfast program on Radio 191 FM, called Zak Toko Ingoa. And it's New Zealand Music Week. You know, it's Te Marama Pōro or Aotearoa, New Zealand Music Month at the moment, and this is the final week of said month. We were playing nothing but Aotearoa music for the whole week, which is, you know, 24 times 7. 24 times 7 is 140. 4 times 7. That's 168 hours of New Zealand music this week, which is super, super cool. And yes, I just did those calculations on air. And I'm surprised they were that fast, because normally I'm very bad at calculating things immediately. Anyway, we're going to get into our first segment, as we always do here on Breakfast. It's, you know, not that I want to be too predictable, but we sort of have to do this segment. It's the Weather and Road Condition Roundup, where we talk about what's happening in the sky, in the air, and on the ground around Otepoti.
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You wear three layers. There's barely any wind going around. Kei te pihi a te ahua o te rangi. How does the weather itself actually look, though? Well, kei te ka puapua. It's going to be cloudy with areas of morning fog and frosts and light winds, then westerlies developing in the evening. Do we have anything else to report, really? There's nothing crazy happening. The allergen forecast is low for all us hay fever sufferers. There's a low risk of UV. You can do some line drying in the morning and in the afternoon. The footpath temperature is low, so your pets are going to be happy. You can leave pets in the cars because it's going to be chill. It's just sort of a boring day. It's Coronation Street Air Day. What does the YR Weather Service say about this day? Well, they reckon it's going to be extremely cloudy with sun from 11 a.m. through till 4 p.m. But aside from that, just straight up clouds, my G. Apopo on Tuesday. How is it looking? Well, it's looking a little bit more feisty. Tomorrow, apopo, we do indeed have some rain clearing to fine later in the afternoon. But for the midday and morning periods, we can expect some rain tomorrow. We can also expect northwesterlies that will turn southwesterly before dawn, which is kind of spooky, if saying things are going to happen before dawn. I don't know why. Maybe it's because there's a video game called Until Dawn, which is actually terrifying, but we're not getting into that right now. We're talking more about roads. And there is one unplanned road closure on the DCC website, which is about goddamn time. I have been waiting for an unplanned road closure to pop up now for about a month or two, and we finally have one on Marn Street. Marn Street is closed at Larnac Road and Somerville Street. The reason is because of an accident. So I hope that whoever was in that accident is okay. Current road conditions, we have areas of isolated frost, and in general, it is general winter driving conditions. So do be cogent and aware of that. But that wraps us up for the weather and road condition roundup here on The One. What do we have going on for the rest of the program? Well, I'm very pleased to report we do indeed have Quizzle Me This at 9:30 with myself, the Quizzler, and a couple of Quizlets. And usually I do a whole tailor-made quiz. I couldn't be bothered doing that yesterday. Why am I going to do that? I'm going to go on Stuff and find a Stuff quiz, and it'll be infinitely less interesting, but it'll be all right. At 10 o'clock, we have Mosey. We have Mosey with their new track, Here We Go Again. We'll be talking to them all about that new song. Then at 10:30, we, as always, are joined by Griffin Blockley from Critic Te Aruhi. We're talking to Griffin about this week's issue, which I believe is the last for the semester and might even be the last issue that I talk to anyone from Critic about forever, because I'm leaving in about, less than a month. So, yeah, that's bittersweet, I guess. And we're going to play more songs. We're going to celebrate, play more songs. That's all we can do here on The One. We've got Amoogie up next with Be Here Soon, the Borrowed Seas remix. I've been dipping into my Amoogie bag over the past wee while, and boy oh boy, aren't they just the cat's pajamas. They are fantastic. They're like, the singer's voice and Karu's production are just so complimentary. It is, it's beyond really words, their chemistry. And they've, on this remix album, Dragon Fruit Remixed. There's tons of awesome remixes for people to listen to. And this is the Borrowed Seas remix of their song Be Here Soon. You are indeed listening to The One. We do have the Rad Times gig guide for you at 8:45. Stay tuned. I'll see you around. Ka kite, New Zealand.

Hoki mai anō. 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This is the Big Breakfast program here on Radio 1, 91 FM. Te reo irarangi kotahi. It is 8:31 in the AM. And you know what? I'm not very original today. We've got more house music coming down the pipeline. Of course, I'm your host, Zach Hoffman. Before I mention who's next, we just heard from old mate K2K. We had K2K with Malibu, and before that we had Amugi with Be Here Soon, the Borrowed Seas remix. We're feeling a little bit of bright, light house music to warm up this overcast, boring air day. That's what we're doing here on the Big Breakfast program. And the next act we have are, of course, a New Zealand act, because it is New Zealand Music Week here in the student radio world and in the New Zealand music world. We've got Chaos in the CBD, or as I like to call them, Chaos in the CBD. We have them with Emotional Intelligence featuring Nathan Haynes and Dave Kaur. I love Chaos in the CBD. I've been a fan of theirs since I discovered them in like 2020 here on the station. They, them and actually K2K, who we just heard, were some of my first forays into house music in general. They're quite foundational sort of reference acts for me, especially with regards to New Zealand house music. I really, yeah, can't get enough of both of those artists. And as well as that, as I mentioned before, Nathan Haynes features on the song we're about to play. Nathan Haynes is a jazz legend here in Aotearoa. He is the GOAT. He tends to work with people in the field of electronica. He's been known to. I mean, he worked with Tali on her last album on one of the tracks from that record, which was awesome. And he's also obviously worked with Chaos in the CBD. He's worked with Christoph Altruinto in various capacities, but he's just, yeah, he is awesome. I can't get enough of this guy. He's so multi-talented. And his track Belo Dia, which I've played a fair amount, has a very, very Brazilian sort of bossa nova-y feel to it. I mean, he just, he's the best. He does great at whatever he tries his hand at, and he tries his hand at many things. Here is Chaos in the CBD featuring Nathan Haynes and Dave Kaur. You're listening to The One. Keep it freaking locked. I'll see you at 1:45 for the Rad Times Gig Guide.

0: Mihi o te ata. This is 2XM with Jimmy Rainey. It's a song called Relay Part 2. And we're going to play it while we do the gig guide, because this song is just really, really long. So, on this week's gig guide, that's right, we are launching into our gig guide right here, right now, on the AirDew Big Breakfast program when it's quarter to nine. We have tomorrow Apopo on Tuesday. We have Electric Open Jam over at Inch Bar on Bank Street at 7 p.m. Then if we look to Wednesday, we have the weekly Wednesday stand-up comedy show over at Inch Bar. That is 7:30 p.m. It's $5 entry. If we look to Purare Friday on our gig guide, the start of the pre-kend, one might say, we have Nocturne over at Pearl Diver featuring Artemisa, Elemental, Serotonin, Ruins and Evo. You can find tickets from humanitix.com. That starts at 8:30 p.m. We also have Palomina over at Inch Bar this Friday at 7:30 p.m. That is Koha entry. Then we also have a pretty, pretty exciting gig on this Parare Friday that we might even be involved in, one could say. That's right, we have a Radio 1 Presents gig. We have Radio 1 Presents Otipoti Hardcore over at the Crown Hotel this Friday, featuring Ram Raid, Seek Help, Drudge and Fast Plan. 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Starts at 8 p.m. and indeed Radio 1, your boy, is bringing all these awesome sounds, all these bands together. It's going to be super cool. Unfortunately, I'm going to be in Tamaki Makaurau, the nation's spiritual capital, and I will not be available to go to this gig. So,
1: wow.
0: That means if you're in Otipoti, you have to go on my behalf. Please, I'll help celebrate, you know, a really thriving, awesome scene that we'll probably hear a little bit from more down the line as we groove into the second hour of the show. Here is one more semi-housey track. It's more just sort of funky, electronic-y vibe. We have Vanessa Worm here with Heaven to Hell, the Eden Burns Baked Beans in the Basement remix. Funnily enough, this song featured in that new film, The Weed Eaters, directed by Callum Devlin, who is, of course, a member of Hans Puckett, and he's also one half of the awesome film production company Sports Team. And this song featured in that film. It was funny, when I watched the screener for this movie, I heard it come on, I was like, I know what this song is. It's annoying that I can't figure it out, because when I was watching that screener, I could identify the other songs. Like, we had in that film, there's a Van Staden and Boehm song, there's a song by the 9A Express, and there's a few other recognizable tracks as well. But I couldn't put my finger on what song this was, and then I asked Callum what it was, and he told me, and I was like, oh, of course, I've heard the song a million times. How did I not know it was that one? Here is Vanessa Worm with Heaven to Hell, Eden Burns Baked Beans in the Basement remix. If I can, after that, we'll see how we go. Probably some more electronic stuff, and then we'll groove on and down into the Otipoti Ho album that was released on Friday. Here is Vanessa Worm. You're listening to The One. Keep it locked.

from my belly and set my soul free. 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Face lock, stress and lyrical tea. 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Don't give a freak about what your folks think. Trigger network, I'll get work to speak for itself. Proof of the trophy and the champion belt. Come sun, come rain, come hell.

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5: No mai anō ki te reo irirangi kotahi. 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I'm your host, Zach Hoffman, and before those messages, we had Seek Help. No, we didn't. We had Sweep. Sorry, I'm looking at the wrong thing. We had Sweep with Ngā Tamariki Weherua. Paul, a track that is one of our two Mezzogran hit picks this week on the Top 11 Countdown. I love, love, love this track. It is beautiful. It is just, it has everything you want. It has builds, it has debuilds, it has incredible tangapuro going on in the back and sort of forming the bass of the instrumental, and just how fast it is, just the sheer rapaciousness, one might say, is just to admire. Before that, we had the Takaro Techno Club with One Quest. We also had Vanessa Worm with Heaven to Hell, the Eden Burns Baked Beans in the Basement remix. And that is what we heard just before. And that was the end of the first hour. The first hour is no mas. It is no more now that it is 9:03 here on the program. And we are going to be talking about and playing stuff from the Otipoti Ho new album put out by the Dunedin City Council, which is super, super awesome. So Otipoti Ho means, it translates roughly to Dunedin New or Fresh Dunedin, Dunedin Fresh. And what it is it's an album that has artists from across the musical community in terms of genre or ethnicity or age. They cross that spectrum very, very well. And last week we had a chat with Sean Norling, Mr. Sean Norling, and Nick Teeper, who was sort of some of the henchmen behind bringing this project to life. And the album features the likes of Tough Guy, Shug Sound, Crash Out, Seek Help, Cuck, Dunedin Youth Jazz Orchestra, Turama Ite Ara, Hoha, Scapegoat Mercy, and Kira Wallace. That's who's all featured on the record. And so it's got a real mix. It's really something for everyone. But I figured because we played mostly electronic music this morning, it'd be a bit silly to keep doing that. And so we're going to play some guitar-y tunes, and we're going to get pretty heavy with it. That is one piece of advice I'd like to give. We are going to get pretty heavy with the songs we're going to play from this record. Starting off with the second track on the album, which you can find as well on Bandcamp for free download, might I advise. We have Hoha with their track Quickly. Now, to my knowledge, I don't know if Hoha recorded anything. I know that they were a sort of impromptu or an improv duo, which is sort of their whole shtick. So I'm not too sure how many recordings there are floating around of Hoha, but I do appreciate and admire Hoha a heck of a lot. You know, it's made up of Mads Kelly and Liam Clune, two absolute musical tour de forces. And whenever they were doing Hoha live, it was something to register. It was really something to pay attention to, because it was just so tight and weird and loud and fun angry as well. I thought I appreciated some of the cathartic rage that I could sort of bleed out of myself when seeing them live. So here is Hoha with Quickly. If I Can A will have Cuck and Seek Help after those, after Hoha. Here is Hoha with Quickly. You're listening to The One. Keep it locked. We have the quiz of the morning coming up at 9:30. Stay tuned for that. I'll see you before then, no doubt. Ka kite.

Wow, that was Ome, Seek Help with Thus With A Kiss. As we just heard, before that we had Kuk with Ngā Riwai and Hoha with Quickly. No mai haere mai, piki mai, kake mai, folks. You are listening to Te Reo Irarangi Kotahi Radio 1.

It was so sick. There was Tough Guy, who I've never seen before. Absolutely adored. Oh my God, incredible stuff. There was Keira Wallace, amazing as always. Whenever I watch Keira play, I well up with tears. It's I don't know how they do it, but they're doing something magical. And then we also had another act who nearly brought me to tears as well. We had Tūrama I Te Ara, the performing arts drumline. They are an amazing live group, and they did their track. They did a lot of different various songs, but they were awesome. They had incredible outfits on, which were, you know, all cultural outfits. I believe they were. I'm going to look this up to make sure I'm not speaking mistruths here. Tūrama I Te Ara, Dunedin. Let's see if old mate Google can get this. Cook Island. Yeah, no, Cook Island performing group. Yes. So they are, yeah, cool. Okay, we got that down pat. Yeah, they had some beautiful cultural outfits on, and they were just incredible. I'd never seen anything quite like it before. The woodblock drums they were playing on, that was something I just can't get out of my memory. Like, the speed with which they hit those drums and the noise those drums made was just fantastic. There was a huge, almost like taiko drum, like boom, boom, boom, boom. That was dope. The dancers were amazing. I liked the crowd interaction that they had in one of the performances when I went to go see them on Friday. I wasn't expecting it at all. It was the best. I absolutely, yeah, had a great time over at the Otipotiho launch party. But yeah, that is on Bandcamp once more, as I mentioned many a time here on the program. And there's another awesome Dunedin project that's sort of taking off. We announced it last week here on the Adju Big Breakfast program. Dunn Records, which is run by Natasha Griffiths, obviously the G, the absolute G. We had Natasha and four bands come on for a chat about the Dunedin 4EP record, which is releasing, I think it was July the 3rd. And this features this features Uno Juno and Civil Talk and Vagina Dry. And of course, it also features, oh my God, why did I not have this in front of me? What a silly duffer. It featured SOG as well. And all those bands are releasing an EP on this awesome double vinyl. And that is coming out July 3rd. And we're going to play the first track from any of these EPs that has been released. It was released last week. We have Vagina Dry here with Brutalized. And I think, the vocalist, who I believe is Belle or Al, I'm not too sure. The vocalist of Vagina Dry is remarkable in their scathing lyrics of patriarchy. And there's a particular line in here I think is quite prescient about, women being seen as sort of the birth factory for the next round of workers, which I think cuts across so many lines. It cuts across, obviously, gender lines, but it also involves a class dimension. And I think something that every sort of bit of identity politics needs to go with is that every bit of any kind of phobia, whether it's, racism, sexism, yada, yada, yada, they're all products of economic relations, because somewhere down the line that needs to happen to either keep people divided and keep people from realizing that they're getting robbed, which is happening every day as we speak, but it also functions to make an underclass who can be exploited for their labor. Those are the two reasons I would say 90% of the top-down sort of systemic hatred or prejudice happens. And I'm glad that Vagina Dry included that in this new track called Brutalized, which we're going to hear right now, and then we'll probably hear some Uno Juno as well. Here is Vagina Dry with Brutalized. You're listening to The One. We do have a chat with Mosey at 10. Hopefully a quiz at 9:30. Ka kite.

Ko te mana ko kua pai te rā, atamari e, kia ora koutou. This is the Adju Big Breakfast program here on Radio 191 FM, te reo irarangi ko tahi. That was Irma Vip by High Dependency Unit, a freaking awesome... I was actually going to say the real F word for a second. God, there was a freaking awesome track from High Dependency Unit, who are an amazing Otipoti band. Before that, we had another Otipoti band. We had You Know Juno with Bread and Wine, and Vagina Dre with Brutalized, a track that is the first single, the first arrow in the storm of arrows that comes crashing down in a siege. I don't know what that metaphor is, but that was the first... the first shot fired from Dunedin Records, head of the 4EP double album, or quadruple album, if you will. Oh, Jesus. That's going to get released on July 3rd, featuring the likes of Vagina Dry Song, Civil Talk, and You Know Juno. It's going to be an awesome, awesome release. I can't wait to listen to the whole project when it drops in early July. Now, we are meant to have a quiz at this point in time, but it seems like one of our quizzes has been ill, potentially. So we're going to see if we can find a replacement quizzer to do a cheeky little quiz here on the Big Breakfast program. We know you know that we like to stay enlightened here on the show. I'm not sure if we will be able to do that. We will, of course, though, still have that chat with Mosey at 10. We'll still have that. No matter what happens, we'll always have Mosey. We're talking to Mosey about her new track, which is called Here We Go Again. We'll be talking to Mosey all about that track at 10. But in the meantime, we're going to try and locate another quizzer and play some more banging tunage. This next track we have comes to us from a very familiar band. We have The Clean with At The Bottom. Now, I chose this track because it sort of lingers on some of those really janky guitar vibes that we just heard from High Dependency Unit. But, you know, it takes those janky guitar vibes back a decade or two. I think that HDU track came out in 2008, whereas this The Clean track came out obviously in the early 80s. So here is The Clean with At The Bottom. Then we'll have a lovely quiz for your listening pleasure. Koe e haere ki wahi ke. Don't go anywhere. Here's The Clean.

0: Kia ora anō, nau mai, haere mai, piki mai, kake mai. Kia ora e te iwi, listening to Te Reo Irirangi Kotahi. That was The Clean with At The Bottom, sort of maybe finishing off our roll of weird, janky guitar music. We'll see how we go. It is 41 past 9 in the AM. I am, of course, Zach Hoffman, your host. And joining me, I have some very special guests. We have our Quizlets for this morning. Would you like to please introduce yourselves?
1: Agatha Quizd.
0: That's the microphone that does not work.
1: All right.
2: There you go.
1: Let's go this one. Agatha Quizd.
0: Agatha Quizd.
1: I wasn't aware I had to come up
0: with. Oh, did I not tell you that last time?
1: Ah,
0: true.
1: Quizliz.
0: I am the Quizler.
1: Well, I'm Quizliz.
0: So. Okay. We can do that. We can roll with that. Is there a space for two people here on the program? I know I'm leaving in a month, though.
1: Yeah, yeah.
0: You have to push me out of here.
1: Yeah,
0: sheesh.
1: Yeah.
0: Alrighty. Are we feeling confident for this morning's quiz?
1: No. I only found out about this quiz about 4 minutes ago.
0: Well, good thing is I didn't have the energy to make one, so we've just got a stuff quiz.
1: Perfect. Well, this is high quality radio.
0: Yeah. This is high quality radio. It sure is. Here's the sting. Speaking of high quality radio. Alrighty. I am also going to be in this quiz, I guess, because I don't know what the questions are. So it's going to be a three-person race.
1: You don't know what the answers are.
0: I don't know what the no, I know the answer. No, no, I don't know what the answers are. Which colour is cerulean? Is it green, purple, blue, or red?
1: Cerulean.
0: I think I might know what this is.
1: Say it again.
0: What colour is cerulean?
1: No, the colours.
0: Oh, green, purple, blue, or red?
1: Okay. I feel like it's purple.
0: Purple?
1: I'm going to go green.
0: I'm going to go blue. Come on, stuff. Yeah, I was right.
1: Cerulean blue.
0: Where did the limbo originate? Was it Trinidad and Tobago, Tanzania, Turkey, or Thailand?
1: Trinidad and Tobago.
0: I'm thinking I'm going with that as well.
1: What did you guys say?
0: Nothing. Turkey?
1: I'm going to go Thailand, actually.
0: Thailand? Okay, we'll see what Thailand says. Yeah. And me and Liz were right. High five. High five, Quizliz.
1: Look,
0: there we go.
1: I wanted
0: we're ganging up on you.
1: I wanted an alternate, okay?
0: Yeah, fair enough. This is a visual one. So what is in the picture? Can you both see
1: persimmon.
0: That? It's a persimmon. Okay, I'm going to go with that as well. I have no idea.
1: A rubbish fruit.
0: Yep, you're right.
1: Incorrect.
3: What? It's not incorrect. It is a persimmon.
1: No, I mean, it's a great fruit.
3: Yeah, it's a great fruit for one or two of them. But the quantity with which they are in abundance... you get so many of them off the trees. It's like,
1: oh, right, I see.
3: The world is lousy with persimmons.
1: Mm-hmm. They're a very highly prized fruit in Japan.
3: But we're not in Japan. We're in New Zealand. There's so many.
0: This is bloody Aotearoa.
3: Bloody Aotearoa, mate. You can't use them all. There's so many of them.
1: But they're so crunchy and nice.
3: And then they're
1: slimy.
3: Slimy and mush.
1: Yeah. I agree with that.
3: One or two persimmon, great.
1: Yeah.
3: But buckets of them.
1: Buckets of them, but then you make
0: your attention, please. A list of references at the end of a document is called a bibliography, index, curriculum, addendum.
3: At the end of a what, sorry?
0: A list of references at the end of a document is called a bibliography, index, curriculum, addendum. This is a very vague language.
3: Yeah, I mean, it's a bibliography, but
0: it could be anything.
3: It depends on the document.
0: Yeah, exactly.
1: Yeah, index as well could also be.
0: It could be. I might go index to spice things up.
3: I mean, if it's a list of references, then it's a bibliography.
1: Yeah.
0: Oh, a list of references. Yeah, yes, right. No, it is a list
1: you're
0: of references. Right. No, okay. Yeah. Yeah, bibliography.
3: We're at the Otago University campus, so we should get that right.
0: We should know this. Maggots are the larva stage of flies. True or false?
1: True.
0: True. Yeah.
1: Disgusting.
0: Kind of hot, though.
3: No one's ever maggot cheese in Italy?
0: Yes, yes. I can't remember what it's called. Kazumazu, I think it's called.
1: Anyway.
0: Crazy.
1: That's disgusting.
0: Who starred opposite Kris Kristofferson in the 1976 remake of A Star Is Born? Was it Cher, Barbara Streisand, Judy Garland, or Bette Midler?
3: Was it Barbara?
1: It was Barbara.
0: Barbara.
1: It was
3: Babs.
0: It was Babs. It was Babs. Most people knew that as well. They had an 85% rating. Which of these comes from the Latin meaning and the others? Is it sick, e.g., it l, i.e.?
3: Sorry, what's the repeat the question?
0: Which of these comes from the Latin meaning and the others? Is it sick, e.g., it l, i.e.?
3: Yeah, it all.
0: It all?
3: Yeah.
0: Let's go with that. And yeah, we're good. We're steaming through this game.
3: I did Latin in third form, so obviously that's
2: so I'm a huge nerd.
3: All these things. Here's something weird. My Latin teacher in third form, or year nine.
1: You private school.
3: No, Logan Park.
1: What?
3: God. My Latin teacher my Latin teacher was the same Latin teacher that my dad had when he was in third form.
1: Oh, bless.
3: That's how old she was.
4: Wow.
1: Aww.
4: Oh, man.
1: Yeah. I thought people that knew Latin had gone to private school. That was my only experience of people that understand Latin.
3: Okay. Mm. Interesting.
1: No. Logan Park.
3: Mm-hmm. Yep.
1: Wow. Overachieving.
4: Mm. We're going to get another question out the way. We've got a question about mead. Mead is made from a fermented mixture of water and...
3: honey.
4: Honey is an option. There's also date sugar, molasses, or apple puree.
1: No, it's honey.
4: No, it's honey, girl. No, darling. No, honey, it's honey.
1: Honey.
4: Takeaway outlet Popeyes specializes in fried chicken, pizza, fried rice, canned spinach.
1: Canned spinach, surely.
3: It's fried chicken.
4: Yeah, it's fried chicken.
1: Oh, yeah, of course it is. But, you know, canned spinach is Popeyes.
3: Yeah.
4: It is Popeyes' specialty. Mm. I think I'm in the lead by at least 1 point at this point.
3: Oh, yeah, we haven't been
4: keeping track.
1: You never do.
4: No.
3: Yeah. It's just a friendship quiz.
4: It really is.
3: On a Monday morning.
4: How long did Michelangelo spend painting the ceiling of the Sistine Chapel? Was it 4 years, 4 decades, 4 months, 4 weeks?
3: I feel like it was 4 decades, wasn't it? It was a really
4: four
3: long
4: decades?
3: Time.
4: 4 decades?
1: Yeah.
3: It took him forever.
4: Really?
1: Yeah, four
3: pretty
1: decades,
3: sure it took him forever.
4: Go. All right. Let's
3: maybe
4: go.
3: Maybe not 4 decades, but it was definitely a long, long time.
4: I'm going 4 years, and we'll see 4 decades. 4 years. 40 years to paint it.
3: Yeah, I mean, I didn't think it was four decades, really, but I thought it was more than 4 years. Because the whole thing was that it was like a labour of love and took him...
1: He could have 4 years. Done it over that period of time in little bits, but...
4: Little bits. Yeah. Which spoon is larger or holds more? Is it tablespoon or dessert spoon?
3: Tablespoon.
4: Tablespoon?
1: Tablespoon.
4: I'm going to go dessert spoon because I love dessert, and I was wrong.
3: Do you cook much? Do you bake much?
4: Because no,
3: that's a
4: I don't.
3: Fundamental of baking.
1: Yep.
4: True. And you do like to bake. I remember last time you came on, we just tried your cake.
3: Oh, that's right, I had a cake.
4: Yeah, it was delicious. It was great. What is the medical term for high blood sugar? Is it hyperglycemia, hypervolemia, hyperthyroidism, hypertension?
3: Well, as a hypertension haver, it's not that. Hyperglycemia.
4: Mm.
3: Yeah.
4: Hyperglycemia? I reckon.
3: Glucose.
4: Yeah. Glucose. It's a fun word to say. Who contributed music for the film The Graduate? Was it Kenny Rogers, Dolly Parton, Simon and Garfunkel, or the Bee Gees?
3: No
1: Simon
3: idea.
1: And Garfunkel.
3: I'm going Kenny Rogers.
4: You and Kenny Rogers?
3: Oh, I don't even know what that film
1: Simon
3: is.
1: And Garfunkel.
3: Is it a film?
4: I think Simon and Garfunkel, because they had that big song that really blew up after the movie, right? What was it called?
1: Mrs. Robinson.
4: Mrs. Robinson. Yeah. Hey, Mrs. Robinson. Yeah. No, you were right.
1: I like the idea of Kenny Rogers doing music for that film, though.
3: Yeah, I mean, just Kenny Rogers. Yeah.
4: He's great.
1: Just full stop.
3: Just that hair.
4: The common cold is which type of infection? Fungal, viral, bacterial, parasitic?
1: Bacterial. Oh.
4: Yeah, it's viral.
3: It's viral. It's what
1: viral.
3: You
1: of course it is.
3: It.
1: Yeah, that's right.
3: Shut up.
1: Why you just have to be sick. Bacterial is when you, as the afterwards, is if you secondary. Get secondary infection.
4: Mm.
1: Yeah.
4: Once more, onto the. Are you, anyone Shakespeare nerds here? Any of you Shakespeare nerds?
3: Ish. But depends.
4: Okay.
3: But no, depends. In general.
4: Okay.
3: No.
4: Once more, onto the breach, dear friends, there's a line from Hamlet, Macbeth, King Lear, Henry V.
3: Who would know?
1: Hamlet.
4: Some nerd. Hamlet? I'm going to go King Lear. Mm. No, I'm going to go Henry V. Okay. What are you going to go?
3: Oh, God, I don't know the second answer because I don't even know what the question was. Yeah.
4: Alrighty. Once more, under the breach, my friends, dear friends, is a line from Henry V.
1: Oh,
4: I was right.
1: Good job.
4: Right. That's crazy.
3: Was that a wild guess?
1: You know what? My biggest reference to that is William Shatner does an incredible version of
4: great
1: that
4: name.
1: On his spoken word album.
4: Shatner's such a good name.
1: Shatner. So he does Tambourine Man That's and so he does good. Other things and he goes once more into the breach, dear friends.
3: That's pretty good.
1: Yep.
4: Oh, well, we got 12 out of 15 collectively,
1: hey, good
4: so,
1: job.
4: You know,
1: hey.
4: Pucky Pucky, car pie there.
3: Yeah,
4: we can at least applaud ourselves a little bit.
1: Yes.
4: Mel, we're going to do a very, very, very brief Guess the Song segment.
1: Yeah.
4: And this time we're going pretty broad, I guess.
1: Mm-hmm.
4: I'm not too for sure what your New Zealand music taste is. Liz, so I'm going to go
1: punk.
4: I'm going to go with just whatever I go with.
3: Pretty much.
4: So let's hear this first band. I'm pretty sure people are going to get it off the bat pretty fast. We'll see how we go. Come on, computer.
1: Fucking straight jacket fits.
4: Yes, correct. Straight jacket fits. Life in one chord.
3: We need to get buzzers in here.
4: We do.
1: We often do the buzzers ourselves.
3: Yeah, but I think it's just a bang on the buzzer.
4: Yeah. Okay,
1: we'll get some buzzers.
3: Official approval being given to buy those from the... from the student media manager.
4: Yeah,
1: okay.
4: Yeah.
1: When I'm in Melbourne, I get buzzers. Okay, that's what I'm getting on the work credit card.
4: Okay, let's try a different band. Mm-hmm. I think these guys are Dunedin Knights, but I can't confirm. I don't know if they call themselves a Dunedin band, but there's Dunedin members from the band.
1: Are we talking Die Die Die here?
4: Yes, we are talking Die Die Die here.
1: Yeah, they're considered a Dunedin band.
3: They're all from
4: okay.
3: Dunedin.
4: Yeah. Okay, yeah. Well, that was Die Die Die. Do you know what song that was?
1: No.
4: Nori, it was Get Hit.
1: Okay.
4: Get Hit, Get Hit, Get Hit.
3: My private school education was with those guys at Logan Park.
4: Wow.
3: And they were Carriage H.
1: Of course.
4: That's awesome.
1: Of course.
3: Rock West bands.
4: We've got another track here, which isn't punk at all. But it is rather beautiful.
1: Mm-hmm. Mm.
4: As soon as the vocals come on.
3: Down on the beach. It sounds like Marlon.
1: That's Marlon Williams.
4: It is Marlon Williams, yeah.
3: Beautiful voice.
1: Oh, my Lord.
4: So and delicious.
1: He is also just the most beautiful human being.
3: So yeah. He's not coming to Dunedin.
4: I know. Yeah. It's a
3: real bummer.
4: Classic Dunedin erasure.
3: Yeah, absolutely. Mm. Must be how Invercargill felt years ago when they started getting erased.
4: They used to get toured?
3: Yeah.
4: Really?
3: Yeah. Was it Rolling Stones guy, what's his name, called Invercargill the Armpit of the World?
4: He said that to my granddad.
3: What?
4: Yeah. We'll talk about this later. Excuse me? But here is the subliminal note. We have Run Run by Min Hui.
1: Can we have...
4: And then we'll have the I Hate Them All.
1: Excellent.
4: Just to satiate you. Here's Min Hui Pirate with Run Run. After this, we'll have another track, and then we'll have Mosey joining us at 10 to talk about their new track. Here we go again. Any final thoughts, words, considerations, gang?
3: Have a great Monday, everybody.
1: My cat woke me up scratching my face on 4 a.m. on Saturday. That's my last thought.
4: Yeah, that's brutal.
3: Yeah, you'll scratch on your lip.
4: And here's Min Hui. We'll see you at 10. Ka kite. I'm just...

0: I love you, New Zealand on air.
1: When I say I hate them all, you best believe I hate them all.

0: Ko Ta Miro 2025 is an installation by the Mata Hall Collective, which is led by ancestral narratives of Tokuhuru Nuku, Tokuhuru Rangi, Tokuhuru Mawake, and Tokuhuru Atea, the four winds or the pillars of the sky. Inspired by the dynamic visual language of Hukahuka Whakarake, the adornments of customary kākahu, Ko Ta Miro weaves together materials and techniques in an installation that celebrates adaptation, experimentation, and mātauranga Māori across generations. Exploring the intersections between the natural fibre traditions of kākahu Māori, the arrival of wool with British and European explorers, and Aotearoa's modern wool industry. On now at the DPAG.
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2: Atamaria, kia ora anō people, this is the Adju Big Breakfast program here on Te Reo Irirangi Kotahi. It is 10.01, 1 past 10, another might say, in the AM here on the show with myself, Zach Hoffman, ko Zach Toku Ingoa. Just before those messages, we had PCP Eagles with I Hate Them All, as requested by Agatha Quizzity. We also had Minui with Run Run, as requested by Quiz Liz, because we had Quizzle Me This, our quiz segment here on the Monday morning, just before, and I think I won by at least 1 or 2 points, but I think Liz came second. But that was a lot of fun. Stuff quizzes, honestly, they're not the worst. They are not the worst. We now have our first guest on the program joining us to talk about their new song, Here We Go Again. They are based out of the capital. Pōneke te whanganui ātara, we have Mosey. Can I call you Mosey?
3: Yeah, that's great.
2: Awesome. We have Mosey here on the line joining us from the Big Smoke, the Big W, my new home in about a month's time. Good morning to you. How are you doing?
3: Good, thank you. How are you?
2: Nice. Yeah, good. I've been watching lots of socialist lectures recently, and it's been it's been really intellectually stimulating. So that I feel stimulated. I feel smarter than I was yesterday. How are you?
3: Oh my gosh, that's awesome. I need to start doing something like that. Are you moving to Wellington, did you say?
2: Yeah, in about a month's time, on June 20th, I'll be flying up and, yeah, moving into a place in Brooklyn, which is a lovely suburb.
3: Awesome. Yeah, it is. Exciting.
2: Yeah. What's your favourite part of Wellington?
3: Good question. I do love Seatoun, like Seatoun Beach.
2: Mm.
3: I go through the tunnel and it feels like you've like gone somewhere else. It's quite relaxing.
2: Mm. It's a good spot. It's a real good spot. I read that at age 11, and again, you've probably been asked this a million times, we'll talk to this about a million times, but you used to be the voice of the Inter-Islander commercials, Sail to the Other Side. Did you get any free rides from that? Did you get any privileges from Inter-Islander?
3: No, I don't.
2: No? That's ridiculous.
3: I know. Yeah, that's pretty funny. I don't actually.
2: Damn.
3: I don't think it's me anymore. It was my voice for quite a while.
2: No, but in 2020, I think it was swapped or something.
3: Yeah.
2: Oh, next time you do a big commercial like that, you should have it in the contract that you get some like privileges.
3: Good. Yeah, good idea.
2: You get some free things, some freebies. Yeah. Do you ever get frightened every time you hear that old ad?
3: Yeah, it does give me a fright sometimes. Well, I don't think I've heard it in a while. Someone from my work actually the other day sent it to me. He was like, is this you?
2: It's amazing.
3: It did give me a fright, yes.
2: Oh, crack up. A core theme of New Zealand Music Month, Te Marama Pōro Aotearoa, which is this May, it's New Zealand Music Week, is spaces that help support our music people. You've said that Swimsuit Cafe has hosted a lot of your music admin, creative kōrero, songwriting even. What makes that place so special for you?
3: That is a great question. When I was freshly postpartum with my son, I didn't really connect with other mums, that's just what happened. I've got like lots of mothers in my ainga, so that's kind of where I filled that cup. But lots of mums do like antenatal classes and then have like shared meetings together, or like coffees and stuff together. But I didn't really have that kind of sense of motherhood community, I guess.
2: Mm.
3: But swimsuit was just down the road from my house. So I used to walk down there every day. And I made like really amazing friends there who are still my friends now. And I'd just end up having coffees with like the baristas there.
2: Aww.
3: So it's just been a real special time. I've had lots of different things happen in my life. And, you know, good, not so good. And that's always a space where I kind of retreat to sense of relief or community or
2: bit of a sanctuary.
3: Really good coffee.
2: Yeah. No, I have had the coffee. I need to try their food, but it is a very cool spot.
3: Yeah, they do a mousetrap now. It's pretty
2: nice. I'm from Southland. I'm from Invercargill. I always get the impression that's a Southland thing because it feels very Southland. We already did the cheese rolls. This is basically the same thing, but just not rolled, you know?
3: Yeah. Pretty much. And with Marmite.
2: You can do that if you're freaky. What are you going to say?
3: Okay. I was going to say, do you do a Southland roll with a Marmite?
2: Oh, I think some people do that. My dad probably does that. Yeah. Yeah. Let's talk about this new track that just came out. It's called Here We Go Again. And it's a track that's sort of about being close to someone who is with someone who they're too good for. And when you're in that situation, did you just feel helpless to talk to them about it? Because, like, at the end of the day, it's their decision and you can only inspire them to do something and leave that arrangement?
3: Yeah, that's exactly right. And that's kind of why I wrote Here We Go Again as well, because at the end of the day, you can only do so much, right?
2: Mm.
3: And also, I think in these situations, people do refrain from reaching out of fear of judgment, right? Because often it's met with, oh my gosh, you know. And I was just like, you know what? This is your journey. But I wanted to let my friend know that I was there for her. And it was also just a comment on, like, this is something that lots of people experience and you're not alone, but just in a very different way of saying it, seeing it, I guess, yeah.
2: Yeah, for sure. What was her reaction when you told her that the song was about her in that situation?
3: She was actually super stoked. She was really excited. She's not in the situation anymore, so I think it felt good. She was excited about it.
2: Yeah, that's
3: awesome.
2: And
3: she's very supportive, so, yeah.
2: That's mean. I read in a profile about a previous single you did, Not Done Loving. You mentioned how you loved harmony vocal stacking, and I think it certainly comes up here if my ears are as accurate as I think they are. When did you start using that production technique, and what do you adore about it?
3: It's so satisfying. You start layering them up, and then often Leo Poggini, the producer of the track, it's like, play the stacks of vocals by themselves in isolation, and it's like, oh, it just sounds really cool. And I did barbershop at college, and I loved barbershop, so I don't know, maybe it's
2: a barbershop quartet,
3: an ode to that.
2: Very cool. Well, I think there's something really to be said about the human voice being an instrument. I mean, I think Imogen Heap is, you know, a pretty great example of how they do that. Kanye, you know, for all his faults, is really immaculate with using the human voice as a production tool. Yeah. But you mentioned, what was his name? Leo
3: Coggini.
2: Coggini.
3: Leonardo Coggini, yeah.
2: Is he the most Italian man you've ever met?
3: No, he's not.
2: Because he has an incredibly Italian name, Leonardo Coggini.
3: He does, yeah. And he does have some Italian roots there, I think. But he's the most talented man I've ever met, that's for sure.
2: That's awesome. There's a lyric here, I just want you to want me to. Are you paying homage to Mr. Marvin Gaye's track I Want You there? Or is that just a coincidence?
3: No, that is just a coincidence.
2: Crack up. I was wondering about that because I was like, it could just be a coincidence, but
3: that is a coincidence.
2: I'd try my luck.
3: Go on and listen to that song.
2: It's a beautiful song. I think I read somewhere that you know, music was something that was pretty in the home for you when you were growing up. What sort of music were you listening to at home? What were your family playing?
3: A mix of different things. We listened to a lot of Dido, actually.
2: Oh, yeah.
3: The Cranberries. Mm-hmm. Lots of, like, you know, 90s hits.
2: R&B? Lots of R&B in there?
3: Oh, yeah, lots of R&B. Mm-hmm. Yeah. I feel like some of the names I probably can't actually say.
2: I can imagine.
3: So, yeah, a mixed bag of things. Lily Allen. My mum loved Lily Allen.
2: Oh,
3: love her too.
2: She's the best. Yeah, she's awesome. Yeah. She's awesome. I do want to touch on your background again, because you were raised in the Wairarapa. You're of Samoan descent. I think you mentioned about how your Aiga, is that how you pronounce it?
3: Yeah, Ainga.
2: They're a massive part of you getting here musically and in every other way. You said that that heritage, that Samoan heritage, is the backbone of your art. You know, Lady Six's record last year was Le Va, which explored the Samoan concept of relational space that connects everyone. Is there any concept from Samoan culture that you've sort of thought about making an album or EP or project around?
3: Like, I think I was looking at different, you know, thinking about different concepts, and I mean, that's a massive one, right? Levar's like relationship, connection to people. Mm. That's definitely major. Malanga also means like journey or movement, and that's a huge part of who I am, and what I write is kind of my journey forward. You know, the journey that I've been on so far is a huge contributor to my music. So I guess if I was to do a project of some sort, it definitely would have elements of journey for sure.
2: Mm. And I guess that also fits with you, you know, as we discussed beforehand, being the voice of the Inter-Islander, because that's a very journey-centric business.
3: Maybe I should just do it on that.
2: Just
3: do an album about the Inter-Islander.
2: Please do. I would listen. But is this new track, Here We Go Again, is it going to be from an upcoming EP or album or project you'll be releasing anytime soon?
3: I'm definitely just enjoying getting this baby out. It takes quite a bit, you know, as a mum, and I work full time, so it takes quite a lot of me to get things out, but most definitely that is the biggest goal, is to get, you know, a full project out.
2: Mm-hmm. Yeah. Mm-hmm. Are you going to be doing any shows around the place?
3: Again, hopefully. Yeah, I hope to. I wanted to do like a release party thing for this, but it didn't quite work out, so I think I need to sit down and actually, you know, plan some concrete things moving forward, because I do really love it.
2: Have you got any advice for any musician mums who are also working full time and don't have much time to spare?
3: That just, you know, there's no, don't worry about the time. That's a really hard thing to say.
2: Mm.
3: But, you know, if you really love something and it gives you joy and purpose and things, then it will wait for you. You know, you don't have to do it right now, I guess, if that makes sense. But just know that joy, that love will never go away. So if you just kind of do it where you can, then it'll be okay.
2: Yeah, don't feel the need to rush things.
3: That's the one.
2: No, that's okay.
3: Thank you. Not quite as stimulated as you.
2: Well, I have the benefit of listening to what you're saying, I guess, and not having to come up with things on the spot. But
3: that would definitely be it. Don't rush into things, and really just sit with what you have. And
2: Totally. Well, thank you so much for joining me here on the Breakfast Show and talking to me about the new track. It's a beautiful track, very beautiful song, let me tell you.
3: Oh.
2: I really, really appreciate it. We'll have to let you go. Any final thoughts, words, or opinions for our listeners out there?
3: Go hard and be kind. Oh, my goodness.
2: Amen to that.
3: Yeah. It's a brave thing to do nowadays, I think, unfortunately. But, you know, be kind. It's really cool and important.
2: Embodying your inner Jacinda Ardern there. I appreciate that. Be kind, everyone. That was Mosey joining us from Poneke, Te Whanganui Ātara, Wellington. We just had a chat with them about their new song, Here We Go Again. We're going to play it out for you right now, and then at 10:30 we do indeed have a chat with critic co-editor Griffin Blockley. You are indeed listening to the Adju Big Breakfast program. See you soon. Mā te wā.

0: G'day folks, this is the Adju Big Breakfast program here on Te Reo Irirangi Kotahi. That was Tuseka with Always. Before that we had Tyron with I Want to See You Again, featuring the one and only Summer V. Bro, where is Summer V's music? I need it. I've needed it for the past 6 years. I need more of it. There needs to be more of it. We need to have a whole album. We need to have a whole Summer V double album. I can't get enough of her. She's amazing. We also had Mosey with Here We Go Again, a new R&B banger from Mosey. We had a lovely chat with them about this new track just before. They're based out in Pornikir, Te Whanganui Atara, and we had a real awesome chat. That was real cool. Coming up, we do indeed have Hot Off the Press with Griffin Blockley from Critic Te Arohi. We're talking about this edition of Critic, which I have in front of me. You can probably hear me flicking through the pages there. It's quite nice to hear. We'll be talking to Griffin about this week's Critic. I think it's the last ever Hot Off the Press for the Zach Hoffman iteration of Te Reo Irirangi Kotahi Parakuihi, Radio 1 Breakfast with myself, Zach Hoffman. So, yeah, that's pretty crazy. It's pretty crazy. We've got at least one more song to play. I'm going to go get some Up and Go while these songs are playing. I love Up and Go so much. Here's Average Rap Band with What It Is. You are already listening to the one. Me utonu mai kakite.
1: Professor Frankfurt, thanks for popping in today to tell us about bullshit. What first brought you, a professional philosopher, to bullshit? What is your theory of bullshit? What is bullshit?
2: You know, I was trained as an analytic philosopher, and analytic philosophy is characterized by
1: bullshit. Just enough.

0: T. Wally that the process that creates this boredom that we see in the world now may very well be a self-perpetuating, unconscious form of brainwashing created by a world totalitarian government based on
1: bullshit.

absurd, yo. Runaway bird abruptly hung by the viaduct. Strung and braised, burning on his bunts, and my time was up. Rushed the waves, disturbed on the sudden, my rising luck. Flying dark rays when the knife was blood. Masquerades, hunt against a part of my life but one. Fire hushed, hatred too bloody, never a chase a fuck but hurting in my prior months. God was too anxious, killed the flock that hadn't cried enough. Caught a dunce to hide his bluff. Guns afflate the herd, no sympathy from the higher ups. Mothers pay worse, cause Chrissy don't wanna hire us. Watered up relief from the river stream, but I'm tired, nothing came from the quiet cuffs. Naming for a bona fide sniper's judge. Caesar didn't save another slice for us. Take a chance, lie shunning, mouth wide shut. Jaw break, you give me false stuff, you imply it's cut. Little sibling package, didn't manage, with a lifeless husk. Cold body hatching, another one wants to bite the dust. Scruffy hair fiddling and plobbing to grab the slightest trust. Man pairs high corrupt, couldn't bear witness when the law they couldn't slide enough. Rattled by the book, by their luck, you can smell the stench, strike and punch on him. But influence took the lighter puff and pressed a shoddy try. Only bread and drop for when his die got stated by his yarn pill. Time to sails in, why his tires pumped. Parmesan trails by the gratings all the while, and where the mice come up. Otters on sale, pricey veil, shifting the diner rush. Tomcat dumping in, ratting for a diamond cut. Lost hat begrudgingly, partner without a minor fuss. Runaway bird abruptly hung by the viaduct. Strung and braised, burning on its bunts, and my time was up. Rushed the waves, servers on the southern, my rising luck. Flying duck raised when the knife was blunt.

Hoki mai anō. Those were the delicious, sultry boom bap sounds of Jackal the Blackal. We had them with Peking Duck. Before that, we had Average Rap Band with What It Is. It's now 10:32 in the AM here on the Adju Big Breakfast program with myself, Zach Hoffman, as your host as always. And now we're launching into Hot Off the Press with Griffin Blockley, where we talk to Griffin, who is a co-editor over at Critic Te Aruhi. This may be our last session, so it's very, very significant. Let's get into it.

0: It's hot off the press.
1: It sure is hot off the press here on Te Reo. Oh, what am I saying? Te Reo Irirangi Kotahi. We have Griffin in studio joining us to have a chat about this week's critic. Good morning to you, Griffin.
2: Morena, Zach.
1: How are you doing?
2: Oh, well, I'm doing a lot better now that I'm in here because it's so warm, so...
1: Yeah, what's the go with the critic office? Is it brutally cold?
2: Yeah, it just takes a while to get up because low-key half the room's just windows, so... It takes a good few hours to warm up. So shout out to the Radio 1 heaters.
1: Yeah, our heaters, these little Dyson ear blades, you know, they're pretty good. You should see if Liz can suss you some.
2: Ooh, tempting, tempting.
1: Talk to the plug. But you mentioned that you've got two exams. Is everyone feeling the exam anxiety, the pre-exam anxiety?
2: Yeah, I low-key feel like it's just the time of semester where everyone's a bit miserable right now, but,
1: yeah,
2: you know, what can you do about it?
1: Winter's setting in, you're a bit stressed out, you know, it's cold.
2: Yeah.
1: It's a bit gnarly.
2: But at least it's sunny today.
1: It is very, very sunny today. This issue I have in front of me, which I'm going to flick through, I can't do it very well. There we go. A little bit of ASMR for you. It's the tabloid issue of The Critic, which is amazing. Do you know when this started? Yes, I feel like it was a relatively recent phenomenon.
2: Yeah, I think it might be like 5 or so years old, maybe. But yeah, we've always done it for the last issue of semester one. I feel like, yeah, because it's that time of year, everyone's a bit stressed and cold, starting to get a bit miserable, yeah, let's just put out a version of Critic that is glorified slop that looks really cool.
1: And it's a time when you can really delve into some real, like, deep-cut student culture stuff because people have been around the university for a little bit longer. They're not freshers anymore. They should know who the OUSA president is, you know.
2: Hopefully.
1: I mean, he is in this week's Crossword, which we'll get into later on. But there is an editorial all about the tabloid. What is Molly saying with this editorial? Is she a fan?
2: Yes, so Molly is the culture editor of Critics, so she writes all the kind of fun stuff about student culture, very like BuzzFeed course. So she got the reins for the editorial this week and spoke about her history with reading great pieces of journalism like Women's Weekly and the Daily Mail, which we've really tried to channel the energy of that for this week.
1: And what do you think it leans more into? If you had to diagnose this tabloid?
2: Just low-key kind of, like, trash, but, like, real fun trash. You know, the Critic team, we get a bit tired after, you know, a whole semester of upholding, like, integrity and all these, you know, values. So it's just really fun to do some, you know, clickbaity headlines and, yeah, just stir the pot a bit. Especially with the yearly presidential scandal, which is 100% real.
1: Every year. It just seems to happen all the time. No one knows why. Let's get into the news this week. We have a bit of cultural news here. It's a review of Der Capping Show by Harry Bella and Jono from the team. They gave it a pretty glowing review, I would say. They pointed out that they in Capping Show they used Craig Daniels very limitedly,
2: yes,
1: in a very small capacity, which I think is great.
2: Yeah, I agree. He did get a standing ovation in the night I went, which
1: same.
2: Yeah, respect.
1: I like how they sort of explained and outlined what the story was and how instead of focusing on one particular thing, it was really an homage to the genre of horror as a whole.
2: Yeah, I definitely think that worked better than just using a single movie or show. So I hope in the next few years they keep that trend up.
1: Yeah, same, honestly. The one thing I sort of disagree with here in this review is that the reviewers seem to take issue with a couple of the darker elements of comedy. And for me, it reads as, like, not to be like one of those conservative anti-woke types, but I feel like, are we worried too much about getting cancelled over liking this? That's sort of where my fear of people not liking darker or blue comedy comes from. What do you make of it?
2: I would say I mostly agree with that. I didn't write the review, so I can't really speak for the viewers' opinions, but, you know, there's always going to be a balance between having some dark jokes that gets people laughing and then, you know, not offending people too much. But I think probably the critic team was staying a bit safe with their critiques and everything and not wanting to stir the pot too much because we allegedly got quite a lot of hate for our Capping Show review last year.
1: Yeah.
2: Allegedly.
1: We remember that. We remember that. Let's move on. On that note, what do we have going on in here? Oh, you wrote a piece about the library diversifying its books. What does that mean?
2: Well, it turns out the library has this pretty cool scheme going where you can request the library to buy a book that better represents like the lived experiences of like students. So that focuses on like equity groups like Māori, Pacifica, queer people and stuff like that.
1: Mm-hmm.
2: And you can request a book to the library that fits those criteria and they will buy it. And it doesn't have to be a textbook or anything academic. People have like been requesting stuff like Heated Rivalry, and apparently that's on the way. So
1: cool.
2: Yeah, friendly reminder that you can actually get like fun books out from the library. Because I think we all need to remember that reading for fun does exist. But once you've done a whole semester of university readings, it's kind of the last thing you want to do.
1: It gets a bit gnarly. The good thing about politics and taking politics is that I found that most of my readings were relatively entertaining.
2: That's good. I can't relate.
1: You can't relate to that.
2: I have a 40-page paper on soil I'm going to read after this interview.
1: That is brutal. That is absolutely horrible. There's a guide to the mid-year break in here, and it's about how to survive being in Dunedin if you're staying here. Are you staying here for the mid-year break?
2: I'm not.
1: You're not? So
2: can't relate.
1: Can't relate. Is that like a common thing? Because I always, well, I didn't always stay here for the mid-year break, but oftentimes I did. I had a great time.
2: I think it's one of those things where, like, the older you kind of get at university, the more people stay, like...
1: What are you trying to say?
2: I just remember, like, you know, being in halls or whatever, like, everyone was just gone the second it was break, and now that I've been around the block a few times, less and less people kind of just go home for break, and, like, there'll probably be less this year because... I mean, price of flights and or fuel is a bit out the gate. So.
1: It's gnarly.
2: But luckily there are nice things to do in Dunedin, so free critic and find out.
1: Yeah, like the Midwinter Carnival, which is happening in June, I think, or July. Interesting, there's a fees-free protest that's happening later in the week. Do we reckon there's going to be a high attendance for that?
2: I'm interested to see. I saw that they did a similar protest up in Auckland, I believe, that got a pretty decent turnout. And I know one's planned for Wellington soon, so I've seen a lot of Instagram stories about it. So they'll definitely be some pretty good numbers, I'm predicting. And if not, the people there will be very passionate about it, which is fair enough because Feast Free was awesome.
1: Yeah. RIP. Do you think we can expect a really deep affecting speech from Mr. Daniel Leamy, the president of USA?
2: I'm sure. I reckon he's probably frantically writing it right now.
1: I hope so. There's a couple of really fun little cultural pieces in here, like, speaking of Daniel Leamy, like the expose on Mr. Leamy, or the incredible centerfold featuring Ramona from You Know Juno in a bathtub full of tabloids. There's also a hot or not Trends of Otago, which is sort of a bit of an ins and an outs section. What do you reckon are some of the ins and outs that you've observed over the past semester?
2: This article was really interesting to write because we spent like half an hour in our writers' meeting just going around and throwing out random things that we thought were in or out. So matcha was a big in, which we all kind of knew about. And
1: clavicula.
2: Yep. Concerning amount is in. And because of him, while Vicky's making a bit of a comeback.
1: While Vicky's making a comeback? Really?
2: Yeah, while Vicky and Clavicula have been hanging out.
1: Whoa. She's way older than him.
2: Yeah, so that's what's hot right now.
1: Jeepers. Well, another thing that's hot is TikTok. And in here, there's a pretty extensive interview with Savannah Bluden. Crazy name, who is sort of the campus's most famous TikToker.
2: Yeah, pretty much. She talks about being recognized as TikTok girl all the time. And yeah, it was very interesting to hear kind of what it's like being a student and an influencer, because I feel like we're all kind of aware there's a few like micro celebrities, micro influencers kind of kicking about Dunedin. Mm-hmm. So it was very interesting to kind of hear the other side of it and what it's really like. So yeah, it was a good read. And yeah, nice to see that, you know, there's a person, you know, behind the influencer, because I feel like Gen Z kind of loves to trash on influencers.
1: Fair enough.
2: Yeah.
1: Yeah. But,
2: yeah, I guess it's just like some people have their jobs and that's, you know, that's hers. And yeah, really cool person. So shout out Savannah Bludin.
1: I honestly, I as much as I do have a little bit of disdain for influencers, I feel ultimately very empathetic with them, because they have to perform constantly.
2: Yeah.
1: And it really draws the line between, or really creates a barrier between what is you and what is this persona that you've created for yourself, because you're never not on.
2: Yeah.
1: Because it's a different form of media production than like radio or TV or media or film.
2: Yeah, it must be quite terrifying, like, leaving the house and knowing, like, people are going to notice you and be watching you and probably waiting for you to mess up, so.
1: Yeah.
2: Yeah.
1: Did she bring her cat to campus a bunch?
2: No.
1: That was a different one.
2: Yes.
1: Oh, that's a different influencer.
2: Yes.
1: Oh,
2: okay. I got to meet that cat for a Critic article when she like brought it to the library and it blew up on TikTok. Really cute cat. Shout out to that cat if it's still in Dunedin.
1: Shout out to cats everywhere, bro. In the Radio 1 section, there's a bit of sad news. Obviously, it's, yeah, I'm going in a month.
2: Womp womp.
1: Womp womp, indeed. Does that make this the last hot off the press for My Breakfast Show? Because when is the next Critic in Semester 2 coming out?
2: Not till, like, the, like, mid-July. Like,
1: not till mid-July?
2: July. Yeah,
1: really?
2: We don't print for 6 weeks.
1: So. Whoa.
2: Great news for Critic staff out there who need to lock in for their exams. But
1: yeah, totally.
2: Yeah, bad news for the breakfast hosts out there.
1: Well, that's okay. There'll be a new one to come and take over and have great chats with you. There's a funny Moaning Fool confession about an emo boy. That's another highlight. Proctology is a really cool new section here. And the horoscope this week for Libras. Scurvy should be something that is obsolete in the modern age. Unfortunately, you are living proof that it's still kicking about in the big 26. Get your 5+ a day and some sun on your face. Even if the rest of you is bundled up, the shoe you'd be, Doc Martin sandals. That feels like an end thing at the moment.
2: Yeah, I've noticed that. I personally not a Docs guy, but
1: not a Docs guy. What are you, a Nike sort of guy? Adidas sort of guy? Reebok sort of guy?
2: Yeah, I'm wearing Reeboks right now.
1: Reebok's pretty dope.
2: Yeah.
1: Have you been to that new shoe store on George Street? The like sort of streetwear short store?
2: I have not, but every time I walk past, it's like it's frantic inside.
1: Yeah.
2: And there's like a lot of like teenage boys kind of kicking about, so yeah, there's probably good stuff in there, but it kind of just is giving like Hallensteins a bit, which is scary.
1: Hallensteins, but name brands and maybe a little bit of like bus hub energy with all the young people.
2: Yeah, bus hub energy is a really good term.
1: Well, thank you so much for coming on the program, Griffin. It's been a real pleasure talking to you week in, week out about the Critic. You know, there's been a pretty dramatic year for the Critic, as I think everyone knows. There's been lots of public outpouring of support. I've been at this university. I've been hanging around here for a long time. And this iteration of Critic is some of the best stuff I've ever seen from a content and design perspective. Have you looked at the 2019 Critics? That was my first year. They are fugly. I'm not gonna lie. Some of the covers are great, but the design is not good. Like the like page by page design sucks.
2: Yeah, it's been cool to see like the design evolve over the last few years. So very scared for whoever will be designing it in like 10 years, because the bar keeps getting higher every year.
1: It certainly does. I don't know how you keep outdoing yourselves, but it's amazing. Thank you so much for coming on. I really, really appreciate it. And I can't wait to listen in and see you come on the next iteration of Breakfast. Do you have any final thoughts, words, or opinions for our listeners?
2: Not really. Just thanks for tuning in. And yeah, you're going to start reading Salient in Wellington now?
1: Maybe, but I feel like I have a. I don't want to. But I don't want to betray my noble steed, Critic Tauruhi. You know. Will you hate me if I do that?
2: No, because, you know, we're sure that, you know, you'll know that critic's the best. So.
1: It is. It certainly is. I've tried reading them online and they just don't hit as hard. They're not as funny is the problem.
2: Yeah. Yeah, that honestly is true. But we do have a Substack.
1: Mm.
2: Subscribe to that.
1: Mm-hmm.
2: And you can get it in newsletter form, which I think is slightly better than just reading, like, a PDF of the issue, so...
1: Yeah, totally. Especially when, like, the formatting is for the centerfold kind of message.
2: Yeah.
1: All right, here is Ray Leslie with I Still Love You. I Still Love You, Critic, Even Though I'm Leaving You. It's a song featuring Crystal Chen. That was Griffin Blockley for Hot Off the Press. It's 10:48. We'll have Kai Time very shortly. Stay tuned. Mā te wā.

0: And that was Ray Leslie with I Still Love You featuring Crystal Chen. It is 10:51 in the AM here on the Adju. Big breakfast program. Kia ora anō, nō mai, haere mai, piki mai, kake mai, kia ora e te iwi. We're going to get into our last segment here on Breakfast with myself, Zach Hoffman. I hope you've enjoyed your morning. I hope you've stayed warm and dry. I mean, not that it's wet outside, but if you're indoors, I hope you've stayed dry. And we're going to get into, again, our last segment here on the program. That is, of course, a cheeky sego that we like to call Kai Time, where we look at the affordable, delicious, and nutritious kai in and around Otepoti.
1: Kai Time!
0: Alrighty, it is Kai Time here on The One. Let's get to it. Starting off in the $5 lunch over at the Clubs and Societies building provided to you by the Tanduri Garden people. They're on Albany Street. Jesus Christ. The $5 lunch today, we have a chickpea curry with rice, potatoes, and veggies. There's also butter chicken available. There's also samosas and bhajis up for grabs today. Then if we look to the bowling club from 11 to 2 p.m., we have their lunch menu, which consists of a few different tasty treats like toasted sandwiches, fresh sandwiches, French toast, wraps and salad bowls. And there's a lot more protein options for each of those things. Their dinner menu from 4 till 7 p.m. We have a big boy vegetarian spring roll for $5 that comes with some stir-fry veggies. You can do an $8 option instead, which is a pork schnitzel with creamy cauliflower and potato gratin. Their dessert menu, we have an apple rhubarb and cinnamon donut cake and a triple layered cherry and chocolate tart. That is the bowling club wrapped up. We only have one more affordable kai provider to mention. Oh, actually, no, we don't, because they're not open on Mondays. So we're super chill. That was Kai Time. This has been the Big Breakfast program for today. Join me to Bloody Morrow, where we'll be talking to Bailey Wiley about Music Helps and New Zealand Music T-shirt Day. We'll also have a kōrero with Liam Calder about the upcoming fees-free cuts protest on Union Lawn this Thursday. I'd be there if I could, but again, I'm going to Tamaki Makaurau tomorrow for the Aotearoa Music Awards, which is super, super exciting. I can't wait. It's going to be fun to be schmoozing with some big dogs and meeting people and hanging out with folks and eating lots of cool Auckland food and feeling fashion envy, probably. But it's going to be really fun. I'm looking forward to going to Auckland and seeing if it's good or bad. Everyone I know says it's either really great or really awful. So let's see how we go. Again, this has been Breakfast. Coming up after me, we have the Critic Morning Spectrum, usually with Ash and Stella from Critic Te Aruhi. They might have Hunter as well. We'll see how we go there. Me utonu mai. Kawe I haere ki, wahi ki, ki te reo irirangi kotahi. Here is Sola Rosa with Dangerous featuring Wilson Blackley. Ka kite.

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1: 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Yeah.
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2: Stuff, yeah.
3: Griffin just talked about the Quiddick like 15 minutes ago.
2: Yes. Yes. And for those of you who have not listened to the Quiddick Spectrum before, there is usually three of us. The other one is on his way. He's just found a park. He'll be here with us shortly. So there's three of us. We work at Quiddick Te Arohi. The two people in the booth at the moment, including myself, we are the designers of Quiddick. I'm Stella, and I'm joined here with Ash. And then we're waiting on Hunter, who is the videographer of Quiddick and does a lot of social media stuff. And I'm sure you guys have already listened to our deputy editor talk about the issue this week. Ash the Flash McFarlane has designed this magazine, and just want to say big congrats, because this was by far like the hardest issue, the most difficult issue design-wise to take on. And, Ash was, pulling some long shifts. You can share the numbers if you want. That's completely up to you. Do you want to talk about this magazine?
3: Yeah, it was rough. So usually with Quiddick, we, rely on our lovely illustrators to make it look
2: good. They're very lovely.
3: The theme of this week was, tabloid issues, so, trashy Women's Weekly design style. And it was rough because obviously Women's Weekly photo, design style is just lots of clickbaity text, photos, blah blah blah, and just super super design heavy. Anyways, end up being a 2 a.m. print, and it's a 15 hour shift on Thursday, but that's okay because I love it, and I sort of did it to myself because I didn't mean I got kind of addicted to it, just the designing of it. And it became an unhealthy obsession. And I don't know, I found my calling. I think next year I'm just going to go fully corporate Gossip Girl magazine style. But we'll see. But no illustrations, which is tragic. Apart from the Spot the Difference.
2: Oh no, Gemma did People Watching.
3: Oh yeah, true. Yeah.
2: Hey. Oh my gosh, it's Hunter John Tuholi.
3: Has entered. John Tuholi, bro. He has entered.
2: Hunter's here. What great stuff.
3: Gemma did a cool page on People Watching in the style of Toby Morris.
2: Yes.
3: Pick up Quiddick, guys. It's the last magazine of the semester, so they...
2: Yeah, we're going to be on guys. A six-week hiatus or whatever the heck.
3: Big things coming.
2: We're going to come back even better. Bigger, better, faster, stronger, as the...
3: Daft Punk
2: say. It's gonna be crazy.
3: I don't know.
2: That's the magazine. That. You get to hear it as well on this channel, on this show.
4: Some good quality paper.
2: Yes. Hello, Hunter.
4: Hi. How y'all doing?
3: Yeah, good.
2: Yeah, we're all right.
3: I had Weet-Bix for breakfast.
4: You what?
3: Weet-Bix for breakfast.
2: Nice.
4: Yo, that's pretty good, dude. Yeah, anything You know, like with, do you put like a teaspoon of sugar on it?
3: I put some honey on it.
4: And yeah.
3: Some like frozen berries. That was it.
4: That's good.
3: Yeah.
4: Yeah.
3: And with almond milk, which is crazy because I usually...
4: No, lost me.
3: But there were no, I'm not an almond milk guy, but there was just no oat milk at the supermarket.
2: I quite like almond milk, I'm not going to lie. Mm. It's probably my favourite milk. I mean, I can't drink oat milk because I'm a celiac.
3: Wait, can you not have oats?
2: No, because they've got gluten in them.
3: Oh, what?
2: Yeah, dude.
4: What about cow milk?
2: I can't have cow milk.
4: Ah, yes.
3: Wait, yeah. Like, what if cows eat oats?
2: But they don't.
4: Yeah, but they don't.
3: Wait.
2: Cows can only eat grass. Oh, if they eat oats...
3: Wheat?
4: I think cows, like, if they eat stuff that's just not grass, they get all messed up.
2: Yeah.
3: Oh, damn.
2: Yeah.
4: I think.
2: I don't think Ash wants to be a cow.
4: Yeah. They can't have French fries.
3: Yeah. Eat so much of it.
4: Dude, sometimes I forget that, like, you can give, like, a dog pretty much, like, anything. Not chocolate and fudge, but a lot of food, you know? Like, if you're at the dinner table and you're like, yeah, I don't want this, you're just gonna, like, throw it to the dog.
3: Yeah.
4: But then... For guinea pigs, they can't have McDonald's french fries.
2: That's just so sad.
4: I had some french fries the other day, and I thought there's a 0% chance guinea pigs should be able to have food this processed. But I googled it anyway, and yeah, it said no. I just wanted to share the joy.
2: I just
4: thought, imagine how it would blow this little fella's mind.
2: Yeah.
4: But no.
3: Yeah.
2: You could, you could make your own french fry. Just one singular french fry. Because surely they can eat potato.
4: Surely. I'll
3: just
4: check.
3: A raw french fry.
2: Right.
4: Oh, you're
3: pigs
4: on
3: are awesome. You could feed pigs Guinea. Anything.
4: Oh, yeah. Pigs, dude. Like, they could, like, eat a dead body if you wanted. Like, they're crazy. Yeah.
3: We used to feed our chickens, like, everything.
4: Really?
3: Yeah, which was kind of bad. And, like, I don't know.
4: They can't have potatoes?
2: They contain a natural toxin called solanine or solanine found in the nightshade family, and their high starch content can cause serious, sometimes fatal digestive issues with severe bloating and gas.
4: Well,
2: so do not feed your guinea pigs any potatoes.
4: I shan't, thank you.
3: It'd explode.
2: It might. My old science teacher had a dog that drank antifreeze and it exploded.
3: Oh.
2: Yeah.
3: Yeah, that's a tragic way to go out.
2: Because it couldn't go to the bathroom, so it just exploded from all the pressure.
4: Jeez, yeah. That's actually
3: that
4: like...
3: with cows, actually, because you know how they build up so much...
2: like methane or whatever the heck.
3: Yeah.
2: Is it just
3: like carbon dioxide? I don't even know.
2: I think methane is carbon dioxide.
3: In their poop,
2: yeah.
3: Which is bad for our environment.
2: They're causing climate change, I'm telling you.
3: Yeah, it's the cow single-handedly.
2: It's the cows.
3: Nothing about, like, the oil.
2: No.
3: Yeah.
2: No.
4: Let's keep
2: it's
4: everything
2: the cow's
4: else
2: fault.
4: Going.
2: That's a conspiracy. It's not humans, it's cows.
3: Sometimes they have to drill holes into the side of cows so they can release the
2: gas. Oh, yes, yes. Yeah, I've seen a video of that. There's like a hole puncture for it. They puncture through the skin, and then it's like
3: at the top.
2: It's like a balloon or something when, like, letting all the air out. Must be so.
3: Into their stuff.
2: Yeah.
4: Ah.
3: It's gross.
4: Dude, poor cows.
2: Shout out cows.
4: They go through a lot.
2: Yeah.
4: They get told off for climate change and for pooping in the river.
2: Yeah.
4: But it's like, that's where they've been put.
2: Yeah.
4: My brother's childhood friend had this ridiculous story that my brother would swear by. I don't know why, because he wasn't there, but he just would hear this from his friend and he'd tell me about it often. I gotta ask if he remembers it, but it just reminded me our conversation of this, where supposedly my brother's friend was standing at his house looking out the window with his dad, and they're looking out into their paddock, and there's a sheep running around, and his dad said, "That sheep's gonna explode." And he's like, "What?" And then the sheep kind of just exploded. And so the skeptic in me says that did not happen, but I don't know if animals can explode. I don't know. No, I think maybe you just knew that it had symptoms of exploding sheep.
3: Yeah.
4: Yeah, I don't know.
3: Damn, I'm like picturing like Looney Tunes.
4: Yeah, that's why it's ridiculous.
3: Like a mushroom cloud.
4: Yeah, mushroom cloud. And it's just all like the explosion, like textures are all just like wool.
3: Yeah.
2: Did it look like that?
4: I wasn't there, but
3: It's crazy.
4: Presumably.
3: Stella pulled up a picture of a sheep. Is that AI?
4: It looks like it is.
5: It looks like AI.
4: Yeah, that's so Stella's a big AI connoisseur. She AI generates the magazine.
3: Yeah.
4: So when it says this publication is AI free, just ignore that.
2: Yeah. Oh, well, no, Ash.
3: This publication.
2: Ash designed this one. This one is completely human made, and then all of my ones are computer generated. They're not real.
3: It's a good balance.
2: Yeah, yeah.
3: Yeah, we took in the letter of the week.
2: Yes, yeah, the AI girlfriend guy.
4: Oh, wait, was that in there?
2: Yeah, it was.
4: Oh, no.
2: Huh?
4: Who could have written that?
3: Yeah. Why is the publication AI free, I wonder? Question. If yours would simply invest in an AI platform subscription to produce any of the content. Yeah. You're dumb as hell. Cool. Thanks, concerned student.
4: Yeah. Yeah, thanks, concerned student. So that's the thing that often gets overlooked, I think, in the Critic magazine, is you can just look at the letters to the editor.
3: Yeah, you guys, everyone should write into the Critic more.
2: Yes, like, please write in. Getting,
3: we need more emails.
2: No, don't say that, because
3: we have so many
2: letters.
3: Yeah, yeah.
2: Yeah, please write in, guys. Like, you can write the dumbest shit and we'll publish it. We will, we promise.
3: Yeah.
2: Anyway, we usually have a movie to review, but we didn't watch a movie this week, so we're just going to have a yarn, and we're thinking of doing some...
4: Oh, that's fire. Is that some drum and bass?
2: We're thinking of doing some, what's the word? Can I... Wait, do I... restart? Can I go back?
4: No. You can.
2: Oh, hell yeah. Okay.
3: Nope. Maybe. Or I lied.
4: No,
2: it's working.
4: It fades.
2: Sorry about that, guys. I got too distracted talking about Would You Rathers. Anyway.
3: Should we play a song and then come back with some Would You Rathers?
4: I like that idea.
2: Okay. We literally were just playing a song, but that's okay.
3: Yeah, what was that song?
2: It was Wet Paint.
4: Yo, sounds fire.
2: Should we skip to that? All right, we're gonna play. I think a couple songs. So we're gonna play Wet Paint by Hazari, and then we're gonna play Pill Cutter by Pretty Grim, and then we will probably be back.
3: Heck yeah, all right, we will be back.
2: We will be back. Yeah. See you soon.
3: Bye.

0: Hello. We're back. The Critic Morning Spectrum. Here on Radio 191 FM. Right now it is 11 something. Yeah. I'm here with the bros, Stella and Hunter.
1: Yes, yes.
0: Hello.
2: Sup.
0: Sick.
1: Ah, funny. Okay. So Ash, you had some would you rathers for us.
0: I got would you rathers. Let me pull them up. I was taking the bus here, which is actually unusual for me, because I'm more of a car guy, but I just thought I'd switch it up, and I was like, man, I should be productive right now, and come up with some awesome would you rathers, and I don't know, they're quite, I was just looking out the window trying to figure out what I could do. So, first one, would you rather be, so this is Old Dunedin based. Specifically like central Dunedin, would you rather be a broken traffic light or a neglected rubbish bin? Think of it from your like purpose.
1: I'd like to be a broken traffic light, because that would just be like, I know that's dangerous, but I kind of would love the attention of like, I'm causing so much anarchy and everyone's gonna come and tend to me, you know, so that I can be better.
0: But what if you're single-handedly responsible for a death?
2: Well, it's not your fault that you're broken if you're the broken traffic light.
0: Yeah, but...
1: But I did choose to be it, so...
0: Maybe it's my fault.
1: Okay, let's say... I don't want to be a rubbish bin, though, because I'm a germaphobe, so I am going to choose the one that
0: isn't. But if you are the rubbish bin, then you're... Okay, I don't know. I think it's true enough. But, like, you love your purpose of being a rubbish bin. You know, that's what you live for.
1: No, I live for being a traffic light.
0: Okay, whatever. Sick.
1: Whatever, dude.
0: Whatever.
1: What would you rather be? I'm guessing rubbish bin.
0: Oh, I don't really think about it, actually. Probably a traffic light, actually.
1: Yeah, well, there you go. Yeah. How about you, Hunter?
2: Yeah, I think just on the basis that it probably doesn't get lower than being a literal bin, I'll go with the traffic light.
0: Yeah.
1: Some more dignity. We all like dignity up in here.
0: All right, I wrote, would you rather be a Critic magazine or art? And then I forgot to write the next bit.
1: Or a massive magazine or something.
0: I was thinking, would you rather be a Critic magazine or a radio program here at Radio 1?
2: Well,
1: ooh, okay.
0: Spiritually.
1: That's hard to say.
2: I think.
1: Oh no, what were you going to say, Hunter?
2: I'd go with the magazine, because I like, there's just more, like you've got a visual side to it, you know?
0: I mean, one's visual, one's audio, I guess.
2: Yeah, that's true.
0: I
2: just don't think you can beat cracking open a fresh Critic and just seeing what wonders there are in there week after week, you know?
1: Yeah.
2: And I love listening to Radio 1, and I love being on Radio 1. But if I had to literally be a radio program or this, I'd probably pick this. Because it's... I don't know.
0: No, yeah. I agree.
2: Either way, you're going to have ads. And you... like, you're going to be producing ads.
0: Either way, Planet Media exists.
2: Yeah.
0: Yeah.
2: Which is good.
0: Which is good, because that's why we're here. And...
2: Yeah. They keep the lights on.
0: We wouldn't be able to be here without them. Alright, sick. Would you rather be a cute cooperative anarchist cafe venue or a lovely rustic brick bar venue?
2: An anarchist cafe sounds tough.
0: It's like yours cafe.
1: Yours cafe? Yeah. I would be yours cafe.
2: I don't think I've been there.
0: Or lovely rustic brick pizza bar venue.
1: Yeah, but is that more like...
0: That's Pearl Diver.
1: Oh, but... I'm not going to say anything just based off of my celiac experience. There was some pizza that wasn't pizza for the celiac community, unfortunately. But the fries, if anyone likes fries, go to Pearl Diver, for sure.
0: Yeah, they do got good fries.
1: And the outside area is Gorgina.
0: Yeah, I love sitting there.
1: Oh, stop it. It's just lovely. I'd probably...
0: There's more like the would you be it?
1: I would probably say like an outdoor pizza parlor. There's a beautiful one out up north near the Carpathia coast, called Long Beach. It's like the best outdoor like garden pizza parlor ever. I love it. It's magical. I'd probably be a rustic brick pizza parlor with a garden to eat in. Eat outside in.
0: Yeah, I think I'd rather like have like a nice courtyard.
1: Yeah. But then yours can have that too. But I don't know.
0: But they don't have an outdoor area.
1: But then, like, you didn't, like, specifically say yours. You just said, an anarchist cafe could have an outdoor place. Yeah, I don't know. I think either is, like, either of them you can't go wrong with.
0: Yeah, true. Yeah, I'd probably be the cooperative anarchist cafe. But ideally having, a good outdoor spot. All right, would you rather be a dog that has to work in the office job and has no time for play, or be...
2: Oh, that would suck.
0: ...an elephant in a circus, but you're allergic to peanuts, but you're also not abused, you're, like, well,
2: just
0: like,
2: don't
0: looked after, but also elephants shouldn't be in a circus.
1: Naturally. I'd be an elephant in a circus.
2: Yeah, at least you would have, like... Like, yeah, you are supposed to be running wild,
0: you
2: but...
0: You really want peanuts, though, but you're allergic.
2: I still think the dog would have a worse experience.
1: I think
2: being
1: so
2: in
1: too.
2: An office, knowing that it can't just run around and like sniff everyone.
1: You
2: and
1: get depressed so quickly.
2: Yeah.
0: You try and then your boss is like, get back to work.
2: Yeah.
1: So like, that's the story of Ash's life. Like, Ash is always chained to a desk, and then he's like, can we go play frisbee? Can I get someone to play frisbee? Personal story. Who wants to play frisbee?
2: Blah, blah, blah. Boring, boring. Imagine writing a news piece.
0: Yeah, I came up with that one while I was listening to a band called Office Dog and I was bussing past the circus.
1: Ooh.
2: Dude, that's... Look at that.
0: Yeah, that's crazy.
2: A stroke of genius.
0: My body is a temple of beautiful ideas. would you rather be the Stilettos building or the Grand Casino building?
2: Definitely
0: you
2: the...
0: You are sentient.
2: Okay. Architecturally, definitely Stilettos. Yeah. Like, that building is insane.
1: Stilettos both ways.
0: Yeah,
2: both ways, I would say. What was the other one? The casino.
1: The interior. I've never been to the casino, actually.
0: I don't remember what it was.
1: Like, but, like, every time I walk past it and I see that amazing, like, ornate spiral staircase, I'm like, ooh, that looks really nice in there. But, like, I don't know. I feel like, you know, the casino gambling money away... At least, like, with Stilettos, like, it's implied that, like, you're not, like, necessarily... I don't know. It's not something where you're going in there with an unhealthy obsession losing all your money. It's more so, like... Like, if a healthy person goes there, it's just for, like, a good time. Or just, like,
2: right?
1: Whatever.
2: Yeah. Yeah, yeah, definitely. And you might have the cases where you have someone that does have an unhealthy obsession that is losing all the money. But the fact is there's going to be so much more of that at the casino,
1: yeah,
2: right?
1: Yeah,
0: yeah. And the casino would be a more dreadful place.
2: Yeah, yeah.
1: I'd feel very guilty at the casino, whereas I think at Stilettos I'd feel more sound-minded.
0: Yeah.
1: Yeah.
2: That's a good one, Ash.
1: That was a very good one.
0: Yeah, I came up with that one.
2: You drove past both places.
1: Yeah. Stilettos in the casino. Oh, I love that.
0: Yeah, I think that's all of them.
2: No, those are good.
1: Those are very good. I have a would you rather for you guys. I have two.
0: Wait, I gotta go pee.
1: You're joking.
2: Wait, maybe give him one so he can think about it while he pees.
1: Okay, my question is, would you rather be a squirrel or a donut?
0: I'll think about that while I
2: Well, to tell you the truth... I don't see a world where I'd want to be a donut over a squirrel.
1: Why not? Why do you want to be a squirrel and not a donut?
2: A squirrel doesn't expire as quickly. Sure, there are, like, natural predators that are going to try and, like, eat the squirrel, but you're much more protected because you can move and hide, but a donut can't, you know?
1: But let's say, hypothetically, if you're, like, made in a professional, like, bakery and you're sitting with all your chums in the bakery.
2: Oh, your
1: and
2: chums.
1: And you're
2: and
1: in the display.
2: The, bakery.
1: The display thing, and it's just all of the delicious smells just wafting through the air and everyone's, like, coming in and it's just, like, you're so excited to get eaten and everything, like, or
2: well,
1: get chosen.
2: Well, I don't know if I would be. No, I don't know. You'd have to be content with your purpose as a donut, and if you're not, then your existence is terrible because you can't move. You just have to accept it. Whereas a squirrel can do backflips. Like, I haven't seen one do a backflip, but they definitely could. You know?
1: Yeah. Oh,
2: more opportunity. That's more what it comes down to.
1: Okay, what type of squirrel would you be?
2: I don't even know there are different... Oh, yeah, of course there are different kinds of squirrels. I'd be like the default skin squirrel, you know?
1: Default
2: like
1: skin.
2: The one that you just see, like, running around New York. Yeah.
1: I really want to be a red squirrel. They're native to the English countryside. Like, real, like... I don't know. I just love to be a red squirrel picking berries.
2: That sounds kind of fire. I think I'd rather be a scavenger squirrel, you know? Like, live in the heart of the city and, like, run around and, like, dive in a bin and then scurry up a power line, you know?
1: I think, like, also it would be quite fun to be a donut because, let's say, if you get picked up by a cop, then you get to go on a crazy chase. Like, and you get an
2: adrenaline while you're
1: rush.
2: Being slowly, like... destroyed chomp by chomp.
1: Yeah, but if you're a donut, you'd start, like, you'd be yourself, Hunter. So, like, let's say you're a donut and it's Hunter trapped inside a donut.
2: That sounds miserable.
1: You
2: yeah,
1: could
2: you
1: talk.
2: Can't.
1: Like, you can talk. You can talk. Can you
2: so move? We're introducing
1: can
2: that.
1: You, like, you can talk. You can talk and you can grow legs as well.
2: No,
1: you're,
2: okay.
1: You're like a pony.
2: You can't. No. I mean, I'm still picking the squirrel.
0: Yeah,
2: like, either way, well, yeah. If you get, like, if you fall into a puddle as a squirrel, you're fine. If that happens as a donut, you're not fine.
1: Get some extra glaze.
2: I don't know, dude.
0: Maybe a squirrel that eats the donut.
1: Okay, I have another one for you. Would you rather, for the rest of your life, only eat off of dirty dishes or only wear dirty clothes?
2: How dirty are these dirty clothes and dishes?
1: Like, they're both, like...
0: Is it, like, never wash your clothes?
1: Yeah, like, never, like, you can never, ever, like, wash your dirty clothes and they're, like, proper,
0: so
1: like, dirty
0: time,
1: clothes.
0: It's just going to get worse and worse and
1: yeah,
0: worse.
1: And you'll, like, you'll smell, like, really, really bad.
2: I'd rather eat off dirty dishes.
1: Interesting.
0: Really? No, but they would get... So you could just never clean your dishes.
1: You can never clean
0: but
1: your dishes.
0: No, eventually it would get... You would have to just only eat really clean meals.
2: Yeah.
0: Or... But then
2: at least I can still go places without absolutely reeking.
0: Like, I don't know.
2: How am I going to go to the movie theatre?
0: Just wear it so much.
1: You book it. You have a private booking.
2: No,
1: private suite.
2: No, because then you just reek of too much deodorant. With a tinge of BO and sludge.
0: I just wear denim. Doesn't denim, like, not get dirty? Actually, they did a survey
2: I think
0: it.
2: Anything's
0: no,
2: going to get dirty
0: eventually. Denim pants, like jeans and stuff. They did a... test of some guy that didn't wash his denim pants for like a year wearing it like, you know, like multiple times throughout every week versus denim pants that got washed like 2 weeks prior. They were like the same level of dirtiness or
1: well,
0: something
1: there you go.
0: Like germs bacteria wise.
1: That's amazing.
0: So I'd only wear denim and then I'd
1: and
0: be just
1: pulling up with the denim fit.
0: Yeah, denim jacket on denim
1: Shit.
0: Jeans on denim
1: Whoa.
0: Socks would be crazy.
1: Denim socks. Okay, so what's the verdict, guys?
0: Clothes.
2: Dishes.
1: Interesting.
2: I'd rather eat off dirty dishes.
1: I think because, like, you know, food poisoning and bacteria, you can get really, really sick.
0: Yeah.
2: Yep.
1: So I'm probably
2: just be. You could still just kind of be more deliberate with the food you choose, and so, like, if that means I just don't cook anymore, then whatever.
0: No, I want to eat, like, nice soups and stuff. Imagine not being able to wash your soup bowl.
2: Yeah, that, yeah.
1: Well, technically, you can get around it by licking it. Like, you could lick
0: yeah,
1: your plate.
0: Yeah, like a dog.
1: After every meal.
0: I'll just have one trough.
2: Imagine you have guests over. Oh, hold on, I haven't licked that one yet.
1: Yeah. I might do the dirty dishes, but I lick my plates. I lick everything after I've eaten it. And I just won't have guests around. It would just be me as an individual with my
2: licking
1: meals, licking everything.
2: Nice. That sounds delightful.
1: Yes, yes.
0: Well, hear me out. Perpetual stew.
1: Perpetual stew.
0: And you just eat out of the stew.
2: Sorry, where are you in perpetual stew from?
0: You can make perpetual stew. You have a pot of perpetual stew.
2: What?
0: And then, you know...
2: Never-ending stew.
0: Yeah, well, no, it's not perpetual. Like,
2: infinite.
0: You have to manually perpetualize it. Like, you have to put it, like, vegetables
2: oh,
0: and
2: yeah,
0: stuff
2: yeah,
0: in
2: those.
0: It. And then, like, every day you add something extra to it. And then you just eat straight out of the soup.
2: True. I still think after, like, 2 years it's not going to be good.
1: A perpetual stew, also known as forever soup. Hunter's pot or hunter's stew.
0: Whoa, dude.
1: It's your stew, perfect. Man.
2: Okay.
0: Yeah, you just keep adding food to it and you just keep it boiling. Yeah, I'd just do that. But that kind of goes against the hypothetical of dishes. Because then I'm not eating out of dirty dishes. Oh, but technically it is a dirty dish.
2: It is.
0: It's a dish that hasn't been washed and I'm eating out of it.
2: I would say that counts.
0: Yeah. It's figured it out.
1: Okay, I have another
0: That's
1: one.
0: That's a good life, actually.
1: Would you rather... Like, wear, only ever wear pajamas for the rest of your life, or only ever wear full glam for the rest of your life?
0: Pajamas.
1: So, let's
0: Comfort
1: say...
0: living over, is
2: that
0: full, what do you mean full glam?
1: Full glam, like you you've got, like, let's say you have to walk the red carpet,
2: and, stuff.
1: And like...
2: Yeah, pajamas.
0: Pajamas can be disguised as normal. Like, right, my pajamas is tracksuit pants and whatever, like...
1: I know, but
0: I
1: those
0: wearing.
1: Aren't pajamas-ish. You actually have to wear
2: yeah,
1: pajamas.
2: Yeah, those are just clothes that... Yeah.
1: Would you... Because like, I know what I'm choosing. I definitely know what I'm choosing.
0: Pajamas?
1: Yes.
0: Yeah. Yeah.
1: I would so rock the red carpet in pajamas. I have no shame.
2: Well, I can't... Yeah, I'm not going to go to sleep in bed comfy in full glam, you know? But I am going to go to bed, sleep comfy in pajamas, right? So,
0: yeah.
2: Mind you, no one's saying you have to wear your clothes in bed, I guess, but I interpret it as you just don't take it off.
0: Yeah. But they like some sort of sick thing.
2: Yeah.
0: Yeah, pajamas all the way. They can kind of be fashion.
2: Mm. Exactly, I think.
0: Can I wear shoes? Wearing pajamas?
2: Slippers only.
1: Slippers only.
0: Yeah, that's great.
1: Slipper, yeah.
0: Or help the students in... Just
1: yeah, I know, I know. They do.
2: It's truly shameful.
1: Truly.
2: That was my favorite video that we made last year, Stella, when we went and asked people about pajamas on campus.
1: Oh, yeah.
0: Oh, yeah.
2: And
1: that's... Ash had a Tinky Winky blanket.
0: Yeah.
1: I love that.
2: You gave him a game show host, like, introduction. And he walked around the corner.
0: Yeah, like, applause to it.
2: Yeah.
1: Funny.
2: That was fire.
1: That was good. Yes. Back in the day.
2: Fire. Back in the day.
0: Hunter. Was a shout out for you guys going to Polytech today.
1: Oh, yeah,
2: it was Stella's idea, and it was a great idea.
0: You should do that more.
1: Yeah.
0: Polytech is a campus.
1: Yes.
2: Yeah. Next debatable, we'll go to Polytech.
1: Yes, would you rather be at Polytech?
0: Do you do next debatable thing to do with, like, Polytech?
1: Yeah,
0: and
1: yeah.
0: Would you rather
1: sit through... a 6-hour tutorial or a 1-hour really mindlessly boring lecture or something?
0: Would you rather hang out with a design student or a fashion student?
1: Oh, that's a good one. I know what I'm hanging out with.
2: I'm definitely picking the design student.
0: Hey, you're doing that right now.
1: Yeah, yeah. Yeah, you're hanging out with the design student.
2: It's also a matter of, like, imagine you... going and hanging out with a fashion student and they just can't help but, like, comment on, like, your clothes. And
1: They'll
2: then everyone you walk
1: fit.
2: Past,
1: yeah.
2: they're like, ooh, well, I don't know about that colour coordination.
1: Yeah, yeah.
2: It's like, shut up, bro. Just have some joy.
0: There is a stereotype that they can be pretentious sometimes, but not all of them.
2: Of course. No, that's true.
0: I love fashion students.
2: But, yeah, just when I imagine a fashion student, I just imagine, like, some Devil Wears Prada person. And they've got, like, sunglasses and no one ever sees their face and they just scoff at people.
1: Mm.
2: I know that's not
0: Honestly,
2: the case.
0: Honestly, sometimes I felt at Polytech.
1: No, like,
0: also, like,
1: yeah.
0: Crazy person students at Polytech and, I don't know, they would have awesome style. But
1: they were, like, very, like...
0: terrify me.
1: Yeah. I felt like they just... I won't say this on air. I won't.
2: Okay.
1: Can I?
0: Still has
2: so it depends what it is.
0: I don't know.
2: Do you want to turn your
1: won't.
2: Mic off and say it, and then we'll see?
1: I'll tell you guys that we can have a break, like, soon and then come back. But I was going to ask you, Hunter, do you have any would you rathers for us?
2: I do.
0: hold on. Hunter pulled out his notepad. Flicking through it frantically.
2: Alright, so this is one that my brother asked me once, but I I tweaked it. I changed it. Would you rather have to... actually, stop me if I've done this one before. Would you rather have to fight a chicken to the death every time you enter a car? Or there's a 1 in 15 chance that every time you enter a car, there's a chimp that appears that you have to fight to the death?
0: The chimp.
2: The chimp?
0: Yeah, I'll take that.
1: I would not.
0: That would be a better battle, anyways. Killing a chicken would just be sad. A chimp would put up a fight.
2: It's still pretty terrible.
0: Yeah, but I mean, it's less... I don't know.
2: One time I asked this, and the person just got really sad, and I was like,
1: I know what I'm choosing.
0: Do you have to fight the chimp to...
2: Yes. There's a 1 in 15 chance every time you...
1: I'd choose the chicken, and then I'd have it... I'd start a chicken shop. Where people can buy my chickens.
0: Oh, actually, that's smart. Yeah.
1: I can have chicken nuggets.
0: Yeah, I don't want to kill a chimp. Maybe I'll just let the chimp kill me.
2: Imagine what the world would think. Imagine what the world would think if they knew that there was a chimp in New Zealand and you killed it.
0: Yeah. Yeah, nah. I'd probably just... I don't want to live a life where that happens.
2: I think I'd go for the chicken. I'd really just try and avoid cars as much as possible.
0: Yeah, and also just keep... And also, I don't know, have a humanely way to kill the chicken.
2: Yeah, like develop a technique.
1: Yeah.
0: Yeah, then that's
1: freaking... That was a really funny one.
0: That was a really good one, actually. Yeah.
2: Would you rather be a clown who only performs at funerals uninvited with an average of 3 monthly gigs or be the size of a giraffe one day every week?
1: Oh, size of a giraffe.
2: Yeah, but then you'd be like a freak.
0: You know
1: I'd have so much fun.
0: I mean, what day? You turn into the size of a giraffe?
2: I don't know. I didn't think about that. Let's say it could be any day in the week.
0: But you get to choose?
2: No.
0: But do you know the day it's going to happen? Or is it just random?
2: No, it's kind of random. Just like how if you're the clown, you don't know exactly when your gig is going to be until like the day before.
0: Oh, okay. Well, if I knew the day before, I'd actually be keen for that. Because then I'd just go out, like, we live in New Zealand, you could just go out to some, like...
2: Really country, remote like, place, it's like a big cave in the peninsula.
0: Yeah, I don't know, just...
1: I've got pictures, if anyone has seen the show Hilda, there's these giant, like, mountain trolls that are, like, they actually are the mountains, and they'll awaken from their slumber and they'll stand up. That's kind of, like, the vibe that I'm envisioning, because they're, like, pretty big, like... you know, easily the size of a giraffe. I'd love to be that, like, just whenever I'm about to turn into a giraffe, like, I'll go for a hike out in the wilderness.
0: Yeah.
1: And chill with the rocks.
0: Yeah, I'll take a buddy with me as well, so if anyone's, like, freaking out, and then they'll just be like, oh, don't worry, that's just my mate, Ash.
1: Yeah.
0: Yeah, that just happens.
1: Yeah, I love that.
0: Once a week.
1: Yeah. How about you, Hunter? What would you do?
2: I would probably pick the giraffe one. I don't want to, like, go into a funeral while everyone's crying on a unicycle with, like, a horn and go, hey, who's ready to get silly?
0: Yeah, you'd make a lot of enemies.
2: You would, because you're showing up uninvited.
0: Yeah.
2: And you have to do that at least 3 times a month. Screw that.
1: No.
2: Okay, I have one more. No, actually, that one's... No, don't worry.
1: No? Okay.
2: No, it's just not a... It's not like you can't say it on the air, but it's probably better not to, you know?
0: Yeah, smart move. All right, cool.
1: We'll play a song. We're going to play What You Can Do by Lisa Crawley and then Windows by Debt Club. And then there'll be a little jingle for y'all. And then we'll be back to say our goodbyes. And then you can have your time listening to the rest of the radio.
0: Yay.
1: Okay, peace out. Well, peace out, but we'll be back soon.
0: Bye.
1: Bye.

0: What's that? 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Well, look no further. 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